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country. 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
1: From the Sky News Centre at 2, Iranian state media is reporting explosions in multiple regions in the south of the country. The US has launched a second night of attacks after Donald Trump declared the temporary ceasefire over. Before leaving the NATO summit in Turkey, America's president talked up what he calls his tremendous success.
2: Had leaders, they're gone, and they had another set of leaders, they're gone. Now they have another set of leaders, they may be gone. Who knows? And you know what? I may be gone too. Because I'm their number one target. Because they're scum. That's the way they act. But I'm doing what's right for the world.
1: Tehran threatens to close the vital Strait of Hormuz shipping route in response. Andy Burnham's last remaining Labour leadership threat has confirmed he won't run. Ex-Defence Minister Al Khan says he'll back the former Greater Manchester mayor. Vet businesses will be made accountable to an independent regulator as part of the biggest shake-up of the sector in 60 years. A recent review found some animal owners paying tens of thousands of pounds for treatment. Martin Blake, the firearms officer who shot Chris Carver in South London in 2022, has learnt he's unlikely to face any further action. It's after a change to the laws around police misconduct. For the first time in 4 years, there'll be a British player in the semi-finals of the men's singles at Wimbledon. Wildcard Arthur Ferry, who started the tournament as world number 114, beat ninth seed Flavio Cabolli in straight sets. Ferry previously spent time playing college tennis in the United States. Here's his childhood coach, Tina Snortier.
3: Coming back home to Wimbledon has come full circle for him, and he's shown great resilience, fighting spirit and hunger, which you can only hope for in any athlete.
1: And the last woman ever to be executed in the UK has received a conditional pardon. The Justice Secretary says Ruth Ellis's trial in 1955 would be handled differently under modern laws. That's the latest. I'm Cam Hall.
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9: Up and down the streets of a no-name town, being heard, the wind is down, 35's rolling on the ground. 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

Broadcasting from the tippy top of the Flower Mound, deep in the heart of Northern Ireland, this is Wild Country, part of the iMedia Broadcasting Group. 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

0: From the Sky News Centre at 3, the US military has begun a second night of airstrikes against Iran after President Trump hinted their ceasefire was over. State media in Tehran's reporting explosions across the country's southern coast. Nominations open today for the Labour leadership, but Andy Burnham's expected to be the only MP putting himself forward to be the next Prime Minister. If that's the case, he'll be confirmed as Keir Starmer's successor next Friday. Ex-Defence Minister Al Khan's had been his last rumoured challenger, but he's backing the former Greater Manchester Mayor.
1: Andy Burnham is good at listening. He's listening to everybody, and he will take all of the different ideas, of which he will have thousands, coming from various different sectors of the Labour Party and indeed the professional tapestry across the UK. He will then need to pick which ones he's going to move forward.
0: The government will bring in a new veterinary watchdog as part of plans to shake up the industry. Vet bills have risen by twice the rate of inflation, leaving some people paying tens of thousands of pounds. There's a warning about a drug driving epidemic on the UK's roads. Freedom of Information requests found offences rose by 28% last year. Lindsay Stewart's brother Tim was killed by a drug driver who'd been in a crash 10 days before while under the influence.
2: We were just horrified. Why was this man on the road? Why did he have a valid driving licence? Really, Tim's death was preventable. Because of the laws at the way they are now, if someone is positive for drugs at the roadside, they have to wait for blood tests to come back.
0: The Department for Transport's called the figures deeply concerning. Arthur Ferries told the Queen it would be great to play the Wimbledon final on his birthday this Sunday after reaching the semis. French Open champion Alexander Zverev awaits following his straight sets win over Flavio Caboli yesterday. And the government's agreed a deal to keep the Sizewell B nuclear power station running until 2055. The Suffolk plant supplies around 3% of the UK's electricity. That's the latest. I'm Cam Hall.
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0: Broadcasting from the tippy top of the Flower Mound, deep in the heart of Northern Ireland, this is Wild Country, part of the iMedia Broadcasting Group. 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
1: From the Sky News Centre at 4, Donald Trump's ordered a second night of airstrikes against Iran, putting a fragile ceasefire between both countries under even more strain. State media in Tehran's reported several explosions across the country's southern coast. In response, its Revolutionary Guards say they've targeted American bases in Bahrain and Kuwait, where air raid sirens have been heard. Our US correspondent Mark Stone says President Trump's aims now are unclear.
2: He's saying the ceasefire is over, but has said that the Iran war has not started again. I think it is absolutely clear that his erratic policy shifts on Iran are evidence that he does not know how to get out of this war which he started.
1: Former Defence Minister Al Khan has confirmed he won't run for the Labour leadership. Nominations open today, with Andy Burnham expected to be the

0: likely candidate who can win. The British Veterinary Association has welcomed the biggest shake-up of the sector since the 1960s. Ministers say an independent regulator would give pet owners more power to complain. A review's concluded disability benefits are no longer fit for purpose. The interim report by Minister Sir Stephen Timms found people applying for personal independence payment often find the system dehumanising. The Princess of Wales and the Prime Minister are among those who've congratulated Arthur Ferry after the wildcard reached the Wimbledon semi-finals. He beat Flavio Caboli yesterday. Ferry will become the new British number one, having started the tournament ranked 114th in the world. He also met the Queen before and after his win.
1: She was waiting for me at the end of the match, and she congratulated me. I told her how much of an honour it was for me to play in front of her, and yeah, she just said, congratulations, keep going. I told her it was my birthday on Sunday, so it'd be great to play the Wimbledon final on my birthday.
0: As Justin Bieber will join BTS, Shakira and Madonna for the first World Cup halftime show, the 11-minute performance will take place during next Sunday's final. That's the latest. I'm Cam Hall.
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Wild Country. All over County Down, we are Wild Country Radio, Northern Ireland. What?

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0: Broadcasting from the tippy top of the Flower Mound, deep in the heart of Northern Ireland. 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
1: From the Sky News Centre at 6. Donald Trump has ordered a second night of airstrikes against Iran, putting a fragile ceasefire between both countries under even more strain. In response, Iran's Revolutionary Guards say they've targeted American bases in Bahrain and Kuwait, where air raid sirens have been heard. Here's our US correspondent, Mark Stone.
2: He's saying the ceasefire is over, but has said that the Iran war has not started again. I think it is absolutely clear that his erratic policy shifts on Iran are evidence that he does not know how to get out of this war which he started.
1: Money given to Robert Jenrick's campaign to be Conservative leader in 2024 is reportedly being investigated by police. The Reform UK MP says claims he received nearly £40,000 from a foreign donor are entirely false. The government's bringing in a new veterinary watchdog to give owners more power to complain. Ministers are looking to tackle spiralling bills and fees in a major shake-up of the industry. The Department for Transport admits the latest figures on drug driving are deeply concerning. A 28% increase in convictions was recorded last year, surpassing drink driving for the first time. Lindsay Stewart's brother, Tim, was killed by a drug driver who'd been in a crash 10 days before while under the influence.
3: We were just horrified. Why was this man on the road? Why did he have a valid driving license? Really, Tim's death was preventable because of the laws at the way they are now. If someone is positive for drugs at the roadside, they have to wait for blood tests to come back.
1: Nominations open today for the Labour leadership, but Andy Burnham's expected to be the only MP putting himself forward to be the next Prime Minister. If that's the case, he'll be confirmed as Sir Keir Starmer's successor next Friday. And the Princess of Wales and the Prime Minister are among those who've congratulated Arthur Ferry after the Brit reached the Wimbledon semi-finals following his victory against Flavio Cobolli. That's the latest. I'm Tanya Snuggs.
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2: Alvaro Arbeloa has been appointed as Fulham's new head coach. He finished last season in charge of his long-time club Real Madrid. Fulham co-owner says the former Spain player is the right choice for the Premier League side. In the World Cup, Egypt manager Hossam Hassan says the loss to the World Cup holders yesterday was an injustice. The side let a two-goal lead go after Argentina beat them 3-2 last night. VAR ruled out an Egypt goal while Mo Salah's penalty save was refused. In cricket, England women play against India in a one-off test starting on Friday. Pacer Lauren Filer believes the timing is right for the historic women's tests at Lord's.
3: Women's test matches don't come around very often, so it's always an honour to be selected. So it's going to be, yes, exciting times, and obviously against India, who are a very good side as well. So yeah, looking forward to it.
2: And Arthur Ferry is the first British wildcard to reach Wimbledon quarterfinals. He'll face Flavio Caboli this afternoon in a battle for a spot in the semi-final.
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3: After a cloudy start, it will be a dry day with some bright or sunny spells developing later on in the morning. Temperatures quite warm today, around 25 degrees.

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4: 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Later this week, expect a refreshing iced coffee, made for picnics with picky bits and nowhere to be until six. Because whatever the weather, with a Costa iced coffee made with heart in hand, the summer moments we love last. Costa iced coffee, made for summer.
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7: From the iMedia News Centre. A 28-year-old man with a County Meath address has been sentenced to 18 months imprisonment after he breached several barring orders taken out by his parents. Judge Derek Cooney told Trim District Court that it must be very difficult for parents to seek a barring order against their son, but it was a last resort where all else had failed. The man, who cannot be named for legal reasons, was also sentenced to a concurrent prison term of 4 months for an assault on a Navan bar worker. A victim impact statement was presented to the court, and Judge Cooney noted that the worker had had to leave his job and the bar owner had had to raise the counter level to prevent future incidents. Defending barrister James O'Brien told the court that his client had no record apart from road traffic matters. 8 survivors of a UVF gun attack at a County Down pub have been awarded compensation totalling millions of pounds from the PSNI and the Ministry of Defence. The exact figure was not disclosed during a High Court hearing in Belfast, but it's believed to be one of the largest payouts involving a Troubles case. One man, Peter McCormack, died when two gunmen opened fire inside the inn in Kilcoo in 1992. The City of Sanctuary was once again on the agenda at Monday night's meeting of Newry, Mourne and Down District Council. A motion by Mourne's councillor Henry Riley asking for a suspension of council moving towards a city and district of sanctuary ultimately failed, but not before a heated debate. The DUP official unionist and independent councillor Jarlath Tinley voted for the motion to suspend, while Sinn Féin, SDLP and Alliance voted against. A total of 6 councillors voted for the motion, while 28 voted against. And finally, a man who killed a work colleague by twice driving over him in a telehandler at a biomass facility has been handed a sentence of 3 years and 4 months. Ian McCollum, aged 52, was delivering a load to the McKinstry's biomass plant in Carnbane Industrial Estate in Newry in January 2022 when he died as a result of what the judge said was a catastrophic error of judgment. That's the latest from the iMedia News Centre.
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4: Award-winning TV show Ludwig has been renewed for a third season ahead of the release of its second series later this year. The cryptic comedy drama stars comedian David Mitchell as John Ludwig Taylor, a reclusive puzzle designer who assumes the identity of his twin brother, a detective chief inspector, after he goes missing. The first season of Ludwig attracted more than 9.5 million viewers in 28 days. Peter Dinklage, Richard E. Grant were among the celebrities attending the star-studded opening night of Jesus Christ Superstar. The award-winning production, which recounts the last 7 days of Jesus' life from the perspective of Judas, has returned to the West End for a limited summer run with singer-songwriter Sam Ryder at the helm. And are you a big Spice Girls fan? Well, the former members of the Spice Girls have celebrated the 30th anniversary of their debut single, Wannabe, saying it changed their lives forever.
3: Wild Country Entertainment News in a minute.
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5: Alvaro Arbeloa has been appointed as Fulham's new head coach. He finished last season in charge of his longtime club, Real Madrid. Fulham co-owner says the former Spain player is the right choice for the Premier League side. In the World Cup, Egypt manager Hossam Hassan says the loss to the World Cup holders yesterday was an injustice. The side lets a two-goal lead go after Argentina beat them 3-2 last night. VAR ruled out an Egypt goal while Mo Salah's penalty save was refused. In cricket, England women play against India in a one-off test starting on Friday. Pacer Lauren Filer believes the timing is right for the historic women's tests at Lord's.
6: Women's test matches don't come around very often, so it's always an honour to be selected. So it's going to be, yes, exciting times, and obviously against India, who are a very good side as well. So yeah, looking forward to it.
5: And Arthur Ferry is the first British wildcard to reach Wimbledon quarterfinals. He'll face Flavio Caboli this afternoon in a battle for a spot in the semi-final.
4: Wild Country. Sport.
7: Welcome back to Costa Coffee's Iced Coffee Forecast. Here to update you on the week ahead. Today, there'll be unexpected adventures moving in from the east, with high chances of bumping into friends and conversations that go on longer than planned. Later this week, expect a refreshing iced coffee, made for picnics with picky bits and nowhere to be until 6. Because whatever the weather, with a Costa iced coffee made with heart in hand, the summer moments we love last. Costa iced coffee, made for summer.
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1: Award-winning TV show Ludwig has been renewed for a third season ahead of the release of its second series later this year. The cryptic comedy drama stars comedian David Mitchell as John Ludwig Taylor, a reclusive puzzle designer who assumes the identity of his twin brother, a detective chief inspector, after he goes missing. The first season of Ludwig attracted more than 9.5 million viewers in 28 days. Peter Dinklage, Richard E. Grant were among the celebrities attending the star-studded opening night of Jesus Christ Superstar. The award-winning production, which recounts the last 7 days of Jesus' life from the perspective of Judas, has returned to the West End for a limited summer run with singer-songwriter Sam Ryder at the helm. And are you a big Spice Girls fan? Well, the former members of the Spice Girls have celebrated the 30th anniversary of their debut single, Wannabe, saying it changed their lives forever.
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10: From the iMedia News Centre. A 28-year-old man with a County Meath address has been sentenced to 18 months imprisonment after he breached several barring orders taken out by his parents. Judge Derek Cooney told Trim District Court that it must be very difficult for parents to seek a barring order against their son, but it was a last resort where all else had failed. The man, who cannot be named for legal reasons, was also sentenced to a concurrent prison term of 4 months for an assault on a Navan bar worker. A victim impact statement was presented to the court, and Judge Cooney noted that the worker had had to leave his job and the bar owner had had to raise the counter level to prevent future incidents. Defending barrister James O'Brien told the court that his client had no record apart from road traffic matters. 8 survivors of a UVF gun attack at a County Down pub have been awarded compensation totalling millions of pounds from the PSNI and the Ministry of Defence. The exact figure was not disclosed during a High Court hearing in Belfast, but it's believed to be one of the largest payouts involving a Troubles case. One man, Peter McCormack, died when two gunmen opened fire inside the inn in Kilcoo in 1992. The City of Sanctuary was once again on the agenda at Monday night's meeting of Newry, Mourne and Down District Council. A motion by Mourne's councillor Henry Riley asking for a suspension of council moving towards a city and district of sanctuary ultimately failed, but not before a heated debate. The DUP official unionist and independent councillor Jarlath Tinley voted for the motion to suspend, while Sinn Féin, SDLP and Alliance voted against. A total of 6 councillors voted for the motion, while 28 voted against. And finally, a man who killed a work colleague by twice driving over him in a telehandler at a biomass facility has been handed a sentence of 3 years and 4 months. Ian McCollum, aged 52, was delivering a load to the McKinstry's biomass plant in Carnbane Industrial Estate in Newry in January 2022 when he died as a result of what the judge said was a catastrophic error of judgment. That's the latest from the iMedia News Centre.
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16: Wild Country weather.
10: After a cloudy start, it will be a dry day with some bright or sunny spells developing later on in the morning. Temperatures quite warm today, around 25 degrees.

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5: Virgin Media have been fined a record £28 million for delaying millions of customers from switching to different providers. Ofcom say they deliberately mishandled some calls. The regulators accuse them of pressuring customers to stay, keeping callers on hold and failing to process cancellations. Virgin has apologised and says it has completely redesigned its customer services in recent years. Oil prices have risen and stocks have slumped after fresh attacks between the US and Iran, which threatened to lengthen disruption in the Strait of Hormuz. This sent oil prices to a high of more than 2 weeks, having been rising by about 2.5%. Prices have been coming down in recent weeks after the US president declared a ceasefire deal had been reached with Iran and that the Strait of Hormuz would reopen. And Severn Trent Water breached rules for failing to deal effectively with wastewater and sewage, but will avoid a fine after taking genuine accountability to fix the problems.
0: Wild Country Business News Update.
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0: Broadcasting from the tippy top of the Flower Mound, deep in the heart of Northern Ireland, this is Wild Country, part of the iMedia Broadcasting Group. 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
1: From the Sky News Centre at 7. Bridges, ports and infrastructure have been hit by US airstrikes along Iran's coast. In response, Tehran's fired on US military bases in Bahrain and Kuwait. Our Middle East correspondent Adam Parsons in Jerusalem says last month's deal is under threat.
2: It hasn't taken very long for understanding to become misunderstanding and anger. What we normally call tit for tat reprisals, but that would suggest they were relatively small. These are big attacks. When you're talking about 80, 90 missiles, I think you have to say that's a significant attack.
1: The Metropolitan Police is investigating a donation made to Robert Jenrick's 2024 campaign to be Conservative Party leader. The now Reform UK MP, who lost the contest to Kemi Badenoch, has strenuously denied any wrongdoing. Drug driving's been described as an epidemic by a charity that's recorded a 28% rise in convictions last year. The Department for Transport says it's deeply concerning. The government's to bring in a new veterinary watchdog as part of plans to shake up the industry. Vet bills have risen by twice the rate of inflation, with some people paying tens of thousands of pounds. Arthur Ferries told the Queen he's dreaming of a Wimbledon final on his 24th birthday this Sunday after reaching the semis. Richard Newman was on centre court.
3: 25 years since Goran Ivanisevic won the title here as a wild card, Arthur Ferries just the second man to get this far with the same golden ticket. A straight sets win over Flavio Cabolli was extraordinary, and on top of that, the man ranked 114 before the tournament will become the new British number one. He'll face Alexander Zverev tomorrow. It's women's semi-final day. All four have never got this far at Wimbledon. Coco Gauff faces Karolina Muchova, and Marta Kostyuk takes on Linda Noskova.
1: And Justin Bieber will join BTS, Shakira and Madonna for the first FIFA World Cup halftime show during the final. That's the latest. I'm Tanya Snuggs.
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10: Alvaro Arbeloa has been appointed as Fulham's new head coach. He finished last season in charge of his long-time club Real Madrid. Fulham co-owner says the former Spain player is the right choice for the Premier League side. In the World Cup, Egypt manager Hossam Hassan says the loss to the World Cup holders yesterday was an injustice. The side let a two-goal lead go after Argentina beat them 3-2 last night. VAR ruled out an Egypt goal while Mo Salah's penalty save was refused. In cricket, England women play against India in a one-off test starting on Friday. Pacer Lauren Filer believes the timing is right for the historic women's tests at

0: women's test matches don't come around very often, so it's always an honour to be selected. So it's going to be, yes, exciting times, and obviously against India, who are a very good side as well. So yeah, looking forward to it.
1: And Alpha Ferry is the first British wildcard to reach Wimbledon quarterfinals. He'll face Flavio Caboli this afternoon in a battle for a spot in the semi-finals.
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3: Any mist or cloud should clear as the morning goes on. It's going to be a bright and sunny day in most areas, feeling very warm with tops around 26 degrees.

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4: 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Here to update you on the week ahead. Today, there'll be unexpected adventures moving in from the east, with high chances of bumping into friends and conversations that go on longer than planned. Later this week, expect a refreshing iced coffee, made for picnics with picky bits and nowhere to be until six. Because whatever the weather, with a Costa iced coffee made with heart in hand, the summer moments we love last. Costa iced coffee, made for summer.
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7: From the iMedia News Centre, a 28-year-old man with a County Meath address has been sentenced to 18 months imprisonment after he breached several barring orders taken out by his parents. Judge Derek Cooney told Trim District Court that it must be very difficult for parents to seek a barring order against their son, but it was a last resort where all else had failed. The man, who cannot be named for legal reasons, was also sentenced to a concurrent prison term of 4 months for an assault on a Navan bar worker. A victim impact statement was presented to the court, and Judge Cooney noted that the worker had had to leave his job and the bar owner had had to raise the counter level to prevent future incidents. Defending barrister James O'Brien told the court that his client had no record apart from road traffic matters. 8 survivors of a UVF gun attack at a County Down pub have been awarded compensation totalling millions of pounds from the PSNI and the Ministry of Defence. The exact figure was not disclosed during a High Court hearing in Belfast, but it's believed to be one of the largest payouts involving a Troubles case. One man, Peter McCormack, died when two gunmen opened fire inside the inn in Kilcoo in 1992. The City of Sanctuary was once again on the agenda at Monday night's meeting of Newry, Mourne and Down District Council. A motion by Mourne's councillor Henry Riley asking for a suspension of council moving towards a City and District of Sanctuary ultimately failed, but not before a heated debate. The DUP official unionist and independent councillor Jarlath Tinley voted for the motion to suspend, while Sinn Féin, SDLP and Alliance voted against. A total of 6 councillors voted for the motion, while 28 voted against. And finally, a man who killed a work colleague by twice driving over him in a telehandler at a biomass facility has been handed a sentence of 3 years and 4 months. Ian McCollum, aged 52, was delivering a load to the McKinstry's biomass plant in Carnbane Industrial Estate in Newry in January 2022 when he died as a result of what the judge said was a catastrophic error of judgment. That's the latest from the iMedia News Centre.
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4: Award-winning TV show Ludwig has been renewed for a third season ahead of the release of its second series later this year. The cryptic comedy drama stars comedian David Mitchell as John Ludwig Taylor, a reclusive puzzle designer who assumes the identity of his twin brother, a detective chief inspector, after he goes missing. The first season of Ludwig attracted more than 9.5 million viewers in 28 days. Peter Dinklage, Richard E. Grant were among the celebrities attending the star-studded opening night of Jesus Christ Superstar. The award-winning production, which recounts the last 7 days of Jesus' life from the perspective of Judas, has returned to the West End for a limited summer run with singer-songwriter Sam Ryder at the helm. And are you a big Spice Girls fan? Well, the former members of the Spice Girls have celebrated the 30th anniversary of their debut single, Wannabe, saying it changed their lives forever.
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5: Alvaro Arbeloa has been appointed as Fulham's new head coach. He finished last season in charge of his longtime club, Real Madrid. Fulham co-owner says the former Spain player is the right choice for the Premier League side. In the World Cup, Egypt manager Hossam Hassan says the loss to the World Cup holders yesterday was an injustice. The side let a two-goal lead go after Argentina beat them 3-2 last night. VAR ruled out an Egypt goal while Mo Salah's penalty save was refused. In cricket, England women play against India in a one-off test starting on Friday. Pacer Lauren Filer believes the timing is right for the historic women's tests at Lord's.
6: Women's test matches don't come around very often, so it's always an honour to be selected. So it's going to be, yes, exciting times, and obviously against India, who are a very good side as well. So yeah, looking forward to it.
5: And Arthur Ferry is the first British wildcard to reach Wimbledon quarterfinals. He'll face Flavio Caboli this afternoon in a battle for a spot in the semi-final.
4: Wild Country. 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
7: Welcome back to Costa Coffee's Iced Coffee Forecast. Here to update you on the week ahead. Today, there'll be unexpected adventures moving in from the east, with high chances of bumping into friends and conversations that go on longer than planned. Later this week, expect a refreshing iced coffee, made for picnics with picky bits and nowhere to be until 6. Because whatever the weather, with a Costa iced coffee made with heart in hand, the summer moments we love last. Costa iced coffee, made for summer.
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1: Award-winning TV show Ludwig has been renewed for a third season ahead of the release of its second series later this year. The cryptic comedy drama stars comedian David Mitchell as John Ludwig Taylor, a reclusive puzzle designer who assumes the identity of his twin brother, a detective chief inspector, after he goes missing. The first season of Ludwig attracted more than 9.5 million viewers in 28 days. Peter Dinklage, Richard E. Grant were among the celebrities attending the star-studded opening night of Jesus Christ Superstar. The award-winning production, which recounts the last 7 days of Jesus' life from the perspective of Judas, has returned to the West End for a limited summer run with singer-songwriter Sam Ryder at the helm. And are you a big Spice Girls fan? Well, the former members of the Spice Girls have celebrated the 30th anniversary of their debut single, Wannabe, saying it changed their lives forever.
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9: From the iMedia News Centre. A 28-year-old man with a County Meath address has been sentenced to 18 months imprisonment after he breached several barring orders taken out by his parents. Judge Derek Cooney told Trim District Court that it must be very difficult for parents to seek a barring order against their son, but it was a last resort where all else had failed. The man, who cannot be named for legal reasons, was also sentenced to a concurrent prison term of 4 months for an assault on a Navan bar worker. A victim impact statement was presented to the court, and Judge Cooney noted that the worker had had to leave his job and the bar owner had had to raise the counter level to prevent future incidents. Defending barrister James O'Brien told the court that his client had no record apart from road traffic matters. 8 survivors of a UVF gun attack at a County Down pub have been awarded compensation totalling millions of pounds from the PSNI and the Ministry of Defence. The exact figure was not disclosed during a High Court hearing in Belfast, but it's believed to be one of the largest payouts involving a Troubles case. One man, Peter McCormack, died when two gunmen opened fire inside the inn in Kilcoo in 1992. The City of Sanctuary was once again on the agenda at Monday night's meeting of Newry, Mourne and Down District Council. A motion by Mourne's councillor Henry Riley asking for a suspension of council moving towards a city and district of sanctuary ultimately failed, but not before a heated debate. The DUP official unionist and independent councillor Jarlath Tinley voted for the motion to suspend, while Sinn Féin, SDLP and Alliance voted against. A total of 6 councillors voted for the motion, while 28 voted against. And finally, a man who killed a work colleague by twice driving over him in a telehandler at a biomass facility has been handed a sentence of 3 years and 4 months. Ian McCollum, aged 52, was delivering a load to the McKinstry's biomass plant in Carnbane Industrial Estate in Newry in January 2022 when he died as a result of what the judge said was a catastrophic error of judgment. That's the latest from the iMedia News Centre.
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9: Any mist or cloud should clear as the morning goes on. It's going to be a bright and sunny day in most areas, feeling very warm with tops around 26 degrees.

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7: Virgin Media have been fined a record £28 million for delaying millions of customers from switching to different providers. Ofcom say they deliberately mishandled some calls. The regulators accuse them of pressuring customers to stay, keeping callers on hold and failing to process cancellations. Virgin has apologised and says it has completely redesigned its customer services in recent years. Oil prices have risen and stocks have slumped after fresh attacks between the US and Iran, which threatened to lengthen disruption in the Strait of Hormuz. This sent oil prices to a high of more than 2 weeks, having been rising by about 2.5%. Prices have been coming down in recent weeks after the US president declared a ceasefire deal had been reached with Iran and that the Strait of Hormuz would reopen. And Severn Trent Water breached rules for failing to deal effectively with wastewater and sewage, but will avoid a fine after taking genuine accountability to fix the problems.
6: Wild Country Business News Update.

0: broadcasting from the tippy top of the Flower Mound, deep in the heart of Northern Ireland. 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
1: From the Sky News Centre at 8. The US president claims Tehran wants an agreement to end the war after a second night of tit-for-tat airstrikes.
2: They have very little left, and they want to make a deal so badly. They called a little while ago. They want to make a deal so badly. I just don't know if they're worthy of making a deal. I don't know that they're going to honour the deal.
1: Donald Trump has spoken on board Air Force One after the U.S. targeted ports and cities along Iran's southern coast after ships in the Strait of Hormuz were hit. In response, Tehran targeted U.S. bases in Gulf nations. The Metropolitan Police is investigating a donation made to Robert Jenrick's 2024 campaign to be the Conservative Party leader. He lost the contest to Kemi Badenoch before switching to Reform UK earlier this year. Our political correspondent Lucy McDade explains what's being looked into.
3: The claim is that £37,500 of that came from a foreign donor. Why is that a problem? Well, it is against electoral law for any politician or political party to receive foreign money, so that we believe is what is under investigation.
1: Mr. Jenrick says the allegations are entirely false. The Department for Transport admits the latest figures on drug driving are deeply concerning. A 28% increase in convictions was recorded last year, surpassing drink driving for the first time. A new independent ombudsman is to be created to monitor the veterinary sector after complaints of spiralling bills. Ministers say the changes will give owners more power to complain and challenge fees. In tennis, Britain's Arthur Ferry has told the Queen he's dreaming of a Wimbledon final on his 24th birthday this Sunday. He's only the second wildcard to get to the semis after beating Flavio Caboli in straight sets yesterday. And the Prime Minister's hinted we could have an extra bank holiday if England win the World Cup. Sir Keir Starmer says he doesn't want to jinx things, but it's believed he's earmarked the 24th of July as a national day of celebrations. That's the latest. I'm Tanya Snuggs.
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11: Alvaro Arbeloa has been appointed as Fulham's new head coach. He finished last season in charge of his longtime club Real Madrid. Fulham co-owner says the former Spain player is the right choice for the Premier League side. In the World Cup, Egypt manager Hossam Hassan says the loss to the World Cup holders yesterday was an injustice. The side let a two-goal lead go after Argentina beat them 3-2 last night. VAR ruled out an Egypt goal while Mo Salah's penalty save was refused. In cricket, England women play against India in a one-off test starting on Friday. Pacer Lauren Filer believes the timing is right for the historic women's tests at Lord's.
12: Women's test matches don't come around very often, so it's always an honour to be selected. So it's going to be, yes, exciting times, and obviously against India, who are a very good side as well. So yeah, looking forward to it.
11: And Arthur Ferry is the first British wildcard to reach Wimbledon quarterfinals. He'll face Flavio Caboli this afternoon in a battle for a spot in the semi-final.
0: Wild Country. Sport.
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3: Any mist or cloud should clear as the morning goes on. It's going to be a bright and sunny day in most areas, feeling very warm with tops around 26 degrees.

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4: 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Later this week, expect a refreshing iced coffee, made for picnics with picky bits and nowhere to be until six. Because whatever the weather, with a Costa iced coffee made with heart in hand, the summer moments we love last. Costa iced coffee, made for summer.
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7: From the iMedia News Centre. A 28-year-old man with a County Meath address has been sentenced to 18 months imprisonment after he breached several barring orders taken out by his parents. Judge Derek Cooney told Trim District Court that it must be very difficult for parents to seek a barring order against their son, but it was a last resort where all else had failed. The man, who cannot be named for legal reasons, was also sentenced to a concurrent prison term of 4 months for an assault on a Navan bar worker. A victim impact statement was presented to the court, and Judge Cooney noted that the worker had had to leave his job and the bar owner had had to raise the counter level to prevent future incidents. Defending barrister James O'Brien told the court that his client had no record apart from road traffic matters. 8 survivors of a UVF gun attack at a County Down pub have been awarded compensation totalling millions of pounds from the PSNI and the Ministry of Defence. The exact figure was not disclosed during a High Court hearing in Belfast, but it's believed to be one of the largest payouts involving a Troubles case. One man, Peter McCormack, died when two gunmen opened fire inside the inn in Kilcoo in 1992. The City of Sanctuary was once again on the agenda at Monday night's meeting of Neary, Mourne and Down District Council. A motion by Mourne's councillor Henry Riley asking for a suspension of council moving towards a City and District of Sanctuary ultimately failed, but not before a heated debate. The DUP official unionist and independent councillor Jarlath Tinley voted for the motion to suspend, while Sinn Féin, SDLP and Alliance voted against. A total of 6 councillors voted for the motion, while 28 voted against. And finally, a man who killed a work colleague by twice driving over him in a telehandler at a biomass facility has been handed a sentence of 3 years and 4 months. Ian McCollum, aged 52, was delivering a load to the McKinstry's biomass plant in Carnbane Industrial Estate in Newry in January 2022 when he died as a result of what the judge said was a catastrophic error of judgment. That's the latest from the iMedia News Centre.
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4: Award-winning TV show Ludwig has been renewed for a third season ahead of the release of its second series later this year. The cryptic comedy drama stars comedian David Mitchell as John Ludwig Taylor, a reclusive puzzle designer who assumes the identity of his twin brother, a detective chief inspector, after he goes missing. The first season of Ludwig attracted more than 9.5 million viewers in 28 days. Peter Dinklage, Richard E. Grant were among the celebrities attending the star-studded opening night of Jesus Christ Superstar. The award-winning production, which recounts the last 7 days of Jesus' life from the perspective of Judas, has returned to the West End for a limited summer run with singer-songwriter Sam Ryder at the helm. And are you a big Spice Girls fan? Well, the former members of the Spice Girls have celebrated the 30th anniversary of their debut single, Wannabe, saying it changed their lives forever.
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5: Alvaro Arbeloa has been appointed as Fulham's new head coach. He finished last season in charge of his longtime club, Real Madrid. Fulham co-owner says the former Spain player is the right choice for the Premier League side. In the World Cup, Egypt manager Hossam Hassan says the loss to the World Cup holders yesterday was an injustice. The side let a two-goal lead go after Argentina beat them 3-2 last night. VAR ruled out an Egypt goal while Mo Salah's penalty save was refused. In cricket, England women play against India in a one-off test starting on Friday. Pacer Lauren Filer believes the timing is right for the historic women's tests at Lord's.
6: Women's test matches don't come around very often, so it's always an honour to be selected. So it's going to be, yes, exciting times, and obviously against India, who are a very good side as well. So yeah, looking forward to it.
5: And Alpha Ferry is the first British wildcard to reach Wimbledon quarterfinals. He'll face Flavio Caboli this afternoon in a battle for a spot in the semi-final.
4: Wild Country. Sport.
7: Welcome back to Costa Coffee's Iced Coffee Forecast. Here to update you on the week ahead. Today, there'll be unexpected adventures moving in from the east, with high chances of bumping into friends and conversations that go on longer than planned. Later this week, expect a refreshing iced coffee, made for picnics with picky bits and nowhere to be until 6. Because whatever the weather, with a Costa iced coffee made with heart in hand, the summer moments we love last. Costa iced coffee, made for summer.
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1: Award-winning TV show Ludwig has been renewed for a third season ahead of the release of its second series later this year. The cryptic comedy drama stars comedian David Mitchell as John Ludwig Taylor, a reclusive puzzle designer who assumes the identity of his twin brother, a detective chief inspector, after he goes missing. The first season of Ludwig attracted more than 9.5 million viewers in 28 days. Peter Dinklage, Richard E. Grant were among the celebrities attending the star-studded opening night of Jesus Christ Superstar. The award-winning production, which recounts the last 7 days of Jesus' life from the perspective of Judas, has returned to the West End for a limited summer run with singer-songwriter Sam Ryder at the helm. And are you a big Spice Girls fan? Well, the former members of the Spice Girls have celebrated the 30th anniversary of their debut single, Wannabe, saying it changed their lives forever.
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10: From the iMedia News Centre. A 28-year-old man with a County Meath address has been sentenced to 18 months imprisonment after he breached several barring orders taken out by his parents. Judge Derek Cooney told Trim District Court that it must be very difficult for parents to seek a barring order against their son, but it was a last resort where all else had failed. The man, who cannot be named for legal reasons, was also sentenced to a concurrent prison term of 4 months for an assault on a Navan bar worker. A victim impact statement was presented to the court, and Judge Cooney noted that the worker had had to leave his job and the bar owner had had to raise the counter level to prevent future incidents. Defending barrister James O'Brien told the court that his client had no record apart from road traffic matters. 8 survivors of a UVF gun attack at a County Down pub have been awarded compensation totalling millions of pounds from the PSNI and the Ministry of Defence. The exact figure was not disclosed during a High Court hearing in Belfast, but it's believed to be one of the largest payouts involving a Troubles case. One man, Peter McCormack, died when two gunmen opened fire inside the inn in Kilcoo in 1992. The City of Sanctuary was once again on the agenda at Monday night's meeting of Newry, Mourne and Down District Council. A motion by Mourne's councillor Henry Riley asking for a suspension of council moving towards a city and district of sanctuary ultimately failed, but not before a heated debate. The DUP official unionist and independent councillor Jarlath Tinley voted for the motion to suspend, while Sinn Féin, SDLP and Alliance voted against. A total of 6 councillors voted for the motion, while 28 voted against. And finally, a man who killed a work colleague by twice driving over him in a telehandler at a biomass facility has been handed a sentence of 3 years and 4 months. Ian McCollum, aged 52, was delivering a load to the McKinstry's biomass plant in Carnbane Industrial Estate in Newry in January 2022 when he died as a result of what the judge said was a catastrophic error of judgment. That's the latest from the iMedia News Centre.
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10: weather. Any mist or cloud should clear as the morning goes on. It's going to be a bright and sunny day in most areas, feeling very warm with tops around 26 degrees.

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6: Virgin Media have been fined a record £28 million for delaying millions of customers from switching to different providers. Ofcom say they deliberately mishandled some calls. The regulators accuse them of pressuring customers to stay, keeping callers on hold and failing to process cancellations. Virgin has apologised and says it has completely redesigned its customer services in recent years. Oil prices have risen and stocks have slumped after fresh attacks between the US and Iran, which threatened to lengthen disruption in the Strait of Hormuz. This sent oil prices to a high of more than 2 weeks, having been rising by about 2.5%. Prices have been coming down in recent weeks after the US president declared a ceasefire deal had been reached with Iran and that the Strait of Hormuz would reopen. And Severn Trent Water breached rules for failing to deal effectively with wastewater and sewage, but will avoid a fine after taking genuine accountability to fix the problems.
1: Wild Country Business News Update.
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4: On a warm summer's evening, on a train bound for nowhere, I met up with a gambler. We were both too tired to sleep, so we took turns of staying.

0: says diplomacy is key to ending the war.
1: The idea that you can use your superior power to gain success on the ground. Western countries know from experience that's not the case. You need a political solution. So the fact that there isn't a political solution there, but America keeps hitting Iran in this way, just causes more problems to ripple out. Likewise with Russia as well.
0: It's reported the Met Police is investigating a donation made to Robert Jenrick's 2024 campaign to be Conservative Party leader. The now Reform UK MP, who lost the contest to Kemi Badenoch, has strenuously denied any wrongdoing. A review has found disability benefits are no longer fit for purpose. Sir Stephen Timm's interim report found people applying for personal independence payments often find the system dehumanising. Vets in the UK will have to be licensed and cap their prescription prices under new proposals from the government. A recent review found some animal owners are paying tens of thousands of pounds for treatment. Trade Minister Chris Bryant says people shouldn't have to compromise on caring for their pets.
2: The least we can do is make sure there's a price list so that people can do some kind of shopping around. But in the end, I want people to be able to look after their pets. I would hate the idea that somebody wasn't able to provide for their pet just because of the financial problem.
0: Dame Sarah Storey, Great Britain's most decorated Paralympian, has retired from international competition with immediate effect at the age of 48. The 19-time champion started her career as a swimmer before switching to cycling. And it's claimed sniffing chocolate before a workout could help boost gym performance. A small study in Malaysia has found people who smelled dark chocolate completed more weightlifting repetitions and felt less hungry. That's the latest. I'm Tanya Snuggs.
3: 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Wild Country. 028 3089 8213. 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
6: From the iMedia News Centre. A 28-year-old man with a County Meath address has been sentenced to 18 months imprisonment after he breached several barring orders taken out by his parents. Judge Derek Cooney told Trim District Court that it must be very difficult for parents to seek a barring order against their son, but it was a last resort where all else had failed. The man, who cannot be named for legal reasons, was also sentenced to a concurrent prison term of 4 months for an assault on a Navan bar worker. A victim impact statement was presented to the court and Judge Cooney noted that the worker had had to leave his job and the bar owner had had to raise the counter level to prevent future incidents. Defending barrister James O'Brien told the court that his client had no record apart from road traffic matters. Eight survivors of a UVF gun attack at a County Down pub have been awarded compensation totalling millions of pounds from the PSNI and the Ministry of Defence. The exact figure was not disclosed during a High Court hearing in Belfast, but it's believed to be one of the largest payouts involving a Troubles case. One man, Peter McCormack, died when two gunmen opened fire inside the inn in Kilcoo in 1992. The City of Sanctuary was once again on the agenda at Monday night's meeting of Newry, Mourne and Down District Council. A motion by Mourne's councillor Henry Riley asking for a suspension of council moving towards a City and District of Sanctuary ultimately failed, but not before a heated debate. The DUP official unionist and independent councillor Jarlath Tinley voted for the motion to suspend, while Sinn Féin, SDLP and Alliance voted against. A total of 6 councillors voted for the motion, while 28 voted against. And finally, a man who killed a work colleague by twice driving over him in a telehandler at a biomass facility has been handed a sentence of 3 years and 4 months. Ian McCollum, aged 52, was delivering a load to the McKinstry's biomass plant in Carnbane Industrial Estate in Newry in January 2022 when he died as a result of what the judge said was a catastrophic error of judgment. That's the latest from the iMedia News Centre.
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8: Alvaro Arbeloa has been appointed as Fulham's new head coach. He finished last season in charge of his longtime club, Real Madrid. Fulham co-owner says the former Spain player is the right

0: choice for the Premier League side. In the World Cup, Egypt manager Hossam Hassan says the loss to the World Cup holders yesterday was an injustice. The side let a two-goal lead go after Argentina beat them 3-2 last night. VAR ruled out an Egypt goal while Mo Salah's penalty save was refused. In cricket, England women play against India in a one-off test starting on Friday. Pacer Lauren Filer believes the timing is right for the historic women's tests at Lord's.
1: Women's test matches don't come around very often, so it's always an honour to be selected. So it's going to be, yes, exciting times, and obviously against India, who are a very good side as well. So yeah, looking forward to it.
0: And Arthur Ferry is the first British wildcard to reach Wimbledon quarterfinals. He'll face Flavio Caboli this afternoon in a battle for a spot in the semi-final.
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5: Award-winning TV show Ludwig has been renewed for a third season ahead of the release of its second series later this year. The cryptic comedy drama stars comedian David Mitchell as John Ludwig Taylor, a reclusive puzzle designer who assumes the identity of his twin brother, a detective chief inspector, after he goes missing. The first season of Ludwig attracted more than 9.5 million viewers in 28 days. Peter Dinklage, Richard E. Grant were among the celebrities attending the star-studded opening night of Jesus Christ Superstar. The award-winning production, which recounts the last 7 days of Jesus' life from the perspective of Judas, has returned to the West End for a limited summer run with singer-songwriter Sam Ryder at the helm. And are you a big Spice Girls fan? Well, the former members of the Spice Girls have celebrated the 30th anniversary of their debut single, Wannabe, saying it changed their lives forever.
4: Wild Country Entertainment News in a minute.
6: Can you hear the mighty roars? 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
6: From the iMedia News Centre, a 28-year-old man with a County Meath address has been sentenced to 18 months imprisonment after he breached several barring orders taken out by his parents. Judge Derek Cooney told Trim District Court that it must be very difficult for parents to seek a barring order against their son, but it was a last resort where all else had failed. The man, who cannot be named for legal reasons, was also sentenced to a concurrent prison term of 4 months for an assault on a Navan bar worker. A victim impact statement was presented to the court, and Judge Cooney noted that the worker had had to leave his job and the bar owner had had to raise the counter level to prevent future incidents. Defending barrister James O'Brien told the court that his client had no record apart from road traffic matters. 8 survivors of a UVF gun attack at a County Down pub have been awarded compensation totalling millions of pounds from the PSNI and the Ministry of Defence. The exact figure was not disclosed during a High Court hearing in Belfast, but it's believed to be one of the largest payouts involving a Troubles case. One man, Peter McCormack, died when two gunmen opened fire inside the inn in Kilcoo in 1992. The City of Sanctuary was once again on the agenda at Monday night's meeting of Newry, Mourne and Down District Council. A motion by Mourne's councillor Henry Riley asking for a suspension of council moving towards a City and District of Sanctuary ultimately failed, but not before a heated debate. The DUP official unionist and independent councillor Jarlath Tinley voted for the motion to suspend, while Sinn Féin, SDLP and Alliance voted against. A total of 6 councillors voted for the motion, while 28 voted against. And finally, a man who killed a work colleague by twice driving over him in a telehandler at a biomass facility has been handed a sentence of 3 years and 4 months. Ian McCollum, aged 52, was delivering a load to the McKinstry's biomass plant in Carnbane Industrial Estate in Newry in January 2022 when he died as a result of what the judge said was a catastrophic error of judgment. That's the latest from the iMedia News Centre.
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8: Alvaro Arbeloa has been appointed as Fulham's new head coach. He finished last season in charge of his long-time club Real Madrid. Fulham co-owner says the former Spain player is the right choice for the Premier League side. In the World Cup, Egypt manager Hossam Hassan says the loss to the World Cup holders yesterday was an injustice. The side let a 2-goal lead go after Argentina beat them 3-2 last night. VAR ruled out an Egypt goal while Mo Salah's penalty save was refused. In cricket, England women play against India in a one-off test starting on Friday. Pacer Lauren Filer believes the timing is right for the historic women's tests at Lord's.
9: Women's test matches don't come around very often, so it's always an honour to be selected. So it's going to be, yes, exciting times, and obviously against India, who are a very good side as well. So yeah, looking forward to it.
8: And Alpha Ferry is the first British wildcard to reach Wimbledon quarterfinals. He'll face Flavio Caboli this afternoon in a battle for a spot in the semi-final.
4: Wild Country. 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
2: Virgin Media have been fined a record £28 million for delaying millions of customers from switching to different providers. Ofcom say they deliberately mishandled some calls. The regulators accuse them of pressuring customers to stay, keeping callers on hold and failing to process cancellations. Virgin has apologised and says it has completely redesigned its customer services in recent years. Oil prices have risen and stocks have slumped after fresh attacks between the US and Iran, which threatened to lengthen disruption in the Strait of Hormuz. This sent oil prices to a high of more than 2 weeks, having been rising by about 2.5%. Prices have been coming down in recent weeks after the US president declared a ceasefire deal had been reached with Iran and that the Strait of Hormuz would reopen. And seven Trent Water breached rules for failing to deal effectively with wastewater and sewage, but will avoid a fine after taking genuine accountability to fix the problems.
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0: broadcasting from the tippy top of the Flower Mound, deep in the heart of Northern Ireland. 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
1: From the Sky News Centre at 10, Donald Trump has claimed Iran is desperate to do a deal to end the latest escalation. The US struck around 90 targets last night after hitting around the same number the night before. Both sides signed a memorandum of understanding last month, which the US president said was now over. Dame Emily

0: Mr. Jenrick says the allegations are entirely false. New government proposals could see vets forced to cap prescription fees and face mandatory licensing. A new white paper suggests setting up an industry regulator. Disability benefits are not fit for purpose. That's the finding from an interim report, which says applications for personal independence payments are viewed by claimants as dehumanising. Britain's Arthur Ferry has told the Queen he's dreaming of a Wimbledon final on his 24th birthday this Sunday. He's only the second wildcard to get to the semis. And the Prime Minister's hinted we could have an extra bank holiday if England win the World Cup. Sir Keir Starmer says he doesn't want to jinx things, but it's believed he's earmarked the 24th of July as a national day of celebration. That's the latest. I'm Tanya Snuggs.
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7: From the iMedia News Centre. A 28-year-old man with a County Meath address has been sentenced to 18 months imprisonment after he breached several barring orders taken out by his parents. Judge Derek Cooney told Trim District Court that it must be very difficult for parents to seek a barring order against their son, but it was a last resort where all else had failed. The man, who cannot be named for legal reasons, was also sentenced to a concurrent prison term of 4 months for an assault on a Navan bar worker. A victim impact statement was presented to the court, and Judge Cooney noted that the worker had had to leave his job and the bar owner had had to raise the counter level to prevent future incidents. Defending barrister James O'Brien told the court that his client had no record apart from road traffic matters. 8 survivors of a UVF gun attack at a County Down pub have been awarded compensation totalling millions of pounds from the PSNI and the Ministry of Defence. The exact figure was not disclosed during a High Court hearing in Belfast, but it's believed to be one of the largest payouts involving a Troubles case. One man, Peter McCormack, died when two gunmen opened fire inside the inn in Kilcoo in 1992. The City of Sanctuary was once again on the agenda at Monday night's meeting of Newry, Mourne and Down District Council. A motion by Mourne's councillor Henry Riley asking for a suspension of council moving towards a city and district of sanctuary ultimately failed, but not before a heated debate. The DUP official unionist and independent councillor Jarlath Tinley voted for the motion to suspend, while Sinn Féin, SDLP and Alliance voted against. A total of 6 councillors voted for the motion, while 28 voted against. And finally, a man who killed a work colleague by twice driving over him in a telehandler at a biomass facility has been handed a sentence of 3 years and 4 months. Ian McCollum, aged 52, was delivering a load to the McKinstry's biomass plant in Carnbane Industrial Estate in Newry in January 2022 when he died as a result of what the judge said was a catastrophic error of judgment. That's the latest from the iMedia News Centre.
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13: Declan Rice, Reece James and Mark Ehe have raised concerns over their fitness after missing England training in Kansas City. Jordan Henderson is back at the team hotel after successful surgery on a wrist injury and is unlikely to be fit to play against Norway in their World Cup quarterfinal on Saturday. But Morgan Rogers is hoping he can return.
14: To see him this morning smiling and still as happy as he ever is, no matter what's happened in the last 48 hours or whatnot, it's so nice for us to just see.

0: him, and yeah, hopefully we can get him back on the pitch as soon as possible, really.
1: England are preparing for the first women's test match to be played at Lord's this Friday. It's a history-making event, and pacer Lauren Filer says it's perfect timing.
2: If you'd said a few years ago that this was going to happen, I don't think many people would have believed you. Obviously, it's such a prestigious ground, and we've had World Cups here, and it just feels right that now that we can have a test match here as well.
1: And British wildcard Arthur Ferry is through to the semi-finals at Wimbledon. He beat ninth seed Flavio Gaboli in a straight-set victory. The 23-year-old will now face French Open winner Alexander Zverev in Friday's semi-final.
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6: US medical drama The Pitt and comedy Hacks lead the nominations for this year's Emmy Awards. The Pitt has received 25 nominations in total, closely followed by the final season of Hacks with 24. British stars in the running include Matthew Rhys, Kerry Mulligan, Gary Oldman and Rufus Sewell. But there was no room on the Best Drama shortlist for the final seasons of Stranger Things or Euphoria. Singer Alexandra Burke is to star in a new musical based on the life of Chaka Khan. The 37-year-old will play the so-called Queen of Funk in I'm Every Woman, the Chaka Khan musical, depicting the award-winning singer-songwriter's journey to stardom. Burke, who won The X Factor in 2008, says it's the hardest role she's ever undertaken. And Katie Tunstall is to headline the opening ceremony of the 2026 Commonwealth Games in Glasgow. The singer-songwriter, who's currently on a world tour, will return to Scotland to perform at the Hydro on July the 23rd.
5: Wild Country Entertainment News in a minute.
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3: From the iMedia News Centre, a 28-year-old man with a County Meath address has been sentenced to 18 months imprisonment after he breached several barring orders taken out by his parents. Judge Derek Cooney told Trim District Court that it must be very difficult for parents to seek a barring order against their son, but it was a last resort where all else had failed. The man, who cannot be named for legal reasons, was also sentenced to a concurrent prison term of 4 months for an assault on a Navan bar worker. A victim impact statement was presented to the court, and Judge Cooney noted that the worker had had to leave his job and the bar owner had had to raise the counter level to prevent future incidents. Defending barrister James O'Brien told the court that his client had no record apart from road traffic matters. 8 survivors of a UVF gun attack at a County Down pub have been awarded compensation totalling millions of pounds from the PSNI and the Ministry of Defence. The exact figure was not disclosed during a High Court hearing in Belfast, but it's believed to be one of the largest payouts involving a Troubles case. One man, Peter McCormack, died when two gunmen opened fire inside the inn in Kilcoo in 1992. The City of Sanctuary was once again on the agenda at Monday night's meeting of Newry, Mourne and Down District Council. A motion by Mourne's councillor Henry Riley asking for a suspension of council moving towards a City and District of Sanctuary ultimately failed, but not before a heated debate. The DUP official unionist and independent councillor Jarlath Tinley voted for the motion to suspend, while Sinn Féin, SDLP and Alliance voted against. A total of 6 councillors voted for the motion, while 28 voted against. And finally, a man who killed a work colleague by twice driving over him in a telehandler at a biomass facility has been handed a sentence of 3 years and 4 months. Ian McCollum, aged 52, was delivering a load to the McKinstry's biomass plant in Carnbane Industrial Estate in Newry in January 2022 when he died as a result of what the judge said was a catastrophic error of judgment. That's the latest from the iMedia News Centre.
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5: Declan Rice, Reece James and Mark Ehe have raised concerns over their fitness after missing England training in Kansas City. Jordan Henderson is back at the team hotel after successful surgery on a wrist injury and is unlikely to be fit to play against Norway in their World Cup quarterfinal on Saturday. But Morgan Rogers is hoping he can return.
6: To see him this morning smiling and still as happy as he ever is, no matter what's happened in the last 48 hours or whatnot, it's so nice for us to just see him and hopefully we can get him back on the pitch as soon as possible, really.
5: England are preparing for the first women's test match to be played at Lord's this Friday. It's a history-making event and pacer Lauren Filer says it's perfect timing.
7: If you'd said a few years ago that this was going to happen, I don't think many people would have believed you. Obviously, it's such a prestigious ground and we've had World Cups here and it just feels right that now that we can have a test match here as well.
5: And British wildcard Arthur Ferry is through to the semi-finals at Wimbledon. He beat ninth seed Flavio Gaboli in a straight-set victory. The 23-year-old will now face French Open winner Alexander Zverev in Friday's semi-final.
1: Wild Country. 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
2: Stocks plummeted on Wednesday as tensions flared in the Middle East, with the US threatening further attacks on Iran. The FTSE 100 closed down 176 points at 10,489. Oil prices have jumped, with a barrel of oil trading higher at $80 a barrel compared to $73 on Tuesday. The decline in the housing market may be starting to pass. The Royal Institution of Chartered Surveyors has found there are still ongoing concerns about the impact of inflation, the cost of living, domestic political uncertainty and global conflicts, but the volume of new buyer inquiries was the least negative since February. Planning consent has been granted for the UK's second largest solar farm. Energy Secretary Ed Miliband has approved plans for the One Earth solar farm project, which will be built on the border of Nottinghamshire and Lincolnshire. It should generate enough electricity to power around 2,000 homes. And vet businesses are to undergo their biggest reform in 60 years, with the government considering introducing an independent regulator.
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0: Broadcasting from the tippy top of the Flower Mound, deep in the heart of Northern Ireland. 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
1: From the Sky News Centre at 11. Breaking news. Welsh singer Bonnie Tyler has died at the age of 75. Her family say she passed away unexpectedly last night in hospital in Portugal as a result of the illness she was being treated for. She was best known for hits including Total Eclipse of the Heart. The US president has claimed Tehran wants an agreement to end the latest round of American attacks.
2: They have very little left and they want to make a deal so badly they called a little while ago. They want to make a deal so badly. I just don't know if they're worthy of making a deal. I don't know that they're going to honor the deal.
1: Donald Trump spoken on board Air Force One after US forces targeted ports and cities in southern Iran. In response, Tehran has targeted US bases in Gulf nations. Robert Jenrick, now a Reform UK MP, has denied any wrongdoing after it emerged money given to his campaign to become Conservative leader is being investigated by police. It's claimed part of the donation came from a foreign source, which isn't allowed. Meanwhile, a by-election in the Clacton constituency has been formally triggered after Nigel Farage's resignation. He says he'll fight to win back his seat. Labour, the

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6: From the iMedia News Centre, a 28-year-old man with a County Meath address has been sentenced to 18 months imprisonment after he breached several barring orders taken out by his parents. Judge Derek Cooney told Trim District Court that it must be very difficult for parents to seek a barring order against their son, but it was a last resort where all else had failed. The man, who cannot be named for legal reasons, was also sentenced to a concurrent prison term of 4 months for an assault on a Navan bar worker. A victim impact statement was presented to the court, and Judge Cooney noted that the worker had had to leave his job and the bar owner had had to raise the counter level to prevent future incidents. Defending barrister James O'Brien told the court that his client had no record apart from road traffic matters. 8 survivors of a UVF gun attack at a County Down pub have been awarded compensation totalling millions of pounds from the PSNI and the Ministry of Defence. The exact figure was not disclosed during a High Court hearing in Belfast, but it's believed to be one of the largest payouts involving a Troubles case. One man, Peter McCormack, died when two gunmen opened fire inside the inn in Kilcoo in 1992. The City of Sanctuary was once again on the agenda at Monday night's meeting of Newry, Mourne and Down District Council. A motion by Mourne's councillor Henry Riley asking for a suspension of council moving towards a city and district of sanctuary ultimately failed, but not before a heated debate. The DUP official unionist and independent councillor Jarlath Tinley voted for the motion to suspend, while Sinn Féin, SDLP and Alliance voted against. A total of 6 councillors voted for the motion, while 28 voted against. And finally, a man who killed a work colleague by twice driving over him in a telehandler at a biomass facility has been handed a sentence of 3 years and 4 months. Ian McCollum, aged 52, was delivering a load to the McKinstry's biomass plant in Carnbane Industrial Estate in Newry in January 2022 when he died as a result of what the judge said was a catastrophic error of judgment. That's the latest from the iMedia News Centre.
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11: Declan Rice, Reece James and Mark Ehe have raised concerns over their fitness after missing England training in Kansas City. Jordan Henderson is back at the team hotel after successful surgery on a wrist injury and is unlikely to be fit to play against Norway in their World Cup quarterfinal on Saturday. But Morgan Rogers is hoping he can return.
12: To see him this morning smiling and still as happy as he ever is, no matter what's happened in the last 48 hours or whatnot, it's so nice for us to just see him and hopefully we can get him back on the pitch as soon as possible, really.
11: England are preparing for the first women's test match to be played at Lord's this Friday. It's a history-making event and pacer Lauren Filer says it's perfect timing.
13: If you'd said a few years ago that this was going to happen, I don't think many people would have believed you. Obviously, it's such a prestigious ground and we've had World Cups here and it just feels right that now that we can have a test match here as well.
11: And British wildcard Arthur Ferry is through to the semi-finals at Wimbledon. He beat ninth seed Flavio Gaboli in a straight set victory. The 23-year-old will now face French Open winner Alexander Zverev in Friday's semi-final.
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6: U.S. medical drama The Pitt and comedy Hacks lead the nominations for this year's Emmy Awards. The Pitt has received 25 nominations in total, closely followed by the final season of Hacks with 24. British stars in the running include Matthew Rhys, Kerry Mulligan, Gary Oldman and Rufus Sewell, but there was no room on the Best Drama shortlist for the final seasons of Stranger Things or Euphoria. Singer Alexandra Burke is to star in a new musical based on the life of Chaka Khan. The 37-year-old will play the so-called Queen of Funk in I'm Every Woman, the Chaka Khan musical, depicting the award-winning singer-songwriter's journey to stardom. Burke, who won The X Factor in 2008, says it's the hardest role she's ever undertaken. And Katie Tunstall is to headline the opening ceremony of the 2026 Commonwealth Games in Glasgow. The singer-songwriter, who's currently on a world tour, will return to Scotland to perform at the Hydro on July the 23rd.
5: Wild Country Entertainment. 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
3: From the iMedia News Centre. A 28-year-old man with a County Meath address has been sentenced to 18 months imprisonment after he breached several barring orders taken out by his parents. Judge Derek Cooney told Trim District Court that it must be very difficult for parents to seek a barring order against their son, but it was a last resort where all else had failed. The man, who cannot be named for legal reasons, was also sentenced to a concurrent prison term of 4 months for an assault on a Navan bar worker. A victim impact statement was presented to the court, and Judge Cooney noted that the worker had had to leave his job and the bar owner had had to raise the counter level to prevent future incidents. Defending barrister James O'Brien told the court that his client had no record apart from road traffic matters. 8 survivors of a UVF gun attack at a County Down pub have been awarded compensation totalling millions of pounds from the PSNI and the Ministry of Defence. The exact figure was not disclosed during a High Court hearing in Belfast, but it's believed to be one of the largest payouts involving a Troubles case. One man, Peter McCormack, died when two gunmen opened fire inside the inn in Kilcoo in 1992. The City of Sanctuary was once again on the agenda at Monday night's meeting of Newry, Mourne and Down District Council. A motion by Mourne's councillor Henry Riley asking for a suspension of council moving towards a city and district of sanctuary ultimately failed, but not before a heated debate. The DUP official unionist and independent councillor Jarlath Tinley voted for the motion to suspend, while Sinn Féin, SDLP and Alliance voted against. A total of 6 councillors voted for the motion, while 28 voted against. And finally, a man who killed a work colleague by twice driving over him in a telehandler at a biomass facility has been handed a sentence of 3 years and 4 months. Ian McCollum, aged 52, was delivering a load to the McKinstry's biomass plant in Carnbane Industrial Estate in Newry in January 2022 when he died as a result of what the judge said was a catastrophic error of judgment. That's the latest from the iMedia News Centre.
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5: Declan Rice, Reece James and Mark Ehe have raised concerns over their fitness after missing England training in Kansas City. Jordan Henderson is back at the team hotel after successful surgery on a wrist injury and is unlikely to be fit to play against Norway in their World Cup quarterfinal on Saturday. But Morgan Rogers is hoping he can return.
6: To see him this morning smiling and still as happy as he ever is, no matter what's happened in the last 48 hours or whatnot, it's so nice for us to just see him and hopefully we can get him back on the pitch as soon as possible, really.
5: England are preparing for the first women's test match to be played at Lord's this Friday. It's a history-making event and pacer Lauren Filer says it's perfect timing.
7: If you'd said a few years ago that this was going to happen, I don't think many people would have believed you. Obviously, it's such a prestigious ground and we've had World Cups here and it just feels right that now that we can have a test match here as well.
5: And British wildcard Arthur Ferry is through to the semi-finals at Wimbledon. He beat 9th seed Flavio Gaboli in a straight set victory. The 23-year-old will now face French Open winner Alexander Zverev in Friday's semi-final.
1: Wild Country. 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
4: Way up.

0: Any mist or cloud should clear as the morning goes on. It's going to be a bright and sunny day in most areas, feeling very warm with tops around 26 degrees.
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0: How's it going there, everybody from Cork, New York, Dundalk, Gortahawk and Glenamaddy? Here we are in the County Clare, and it's a long, long way from here to there. There's the Burren, and the Cliffs of Moher, and the Tulla, and the Kilfenor, and Mike O'Russell, Dr. Bill, Willie Clancy and Noel Hill, flutes and fiddles everywhere. If it's music you want, you should go to Clare.
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lords of frolics, pioneers and alcoholics, and Pac Spoke in the FCA, and Finnegan Kelly in the IRA, and hairy chests and milk white ties, and Mickey Dodgers in disguise.

hell. Anyone for the last few chuckles is now. A 747 for Jackson Brown. They had to build a special room just to get him down. Before the chieftains could start to play, seven creamy pints came out in a tray. Shergar was ridden by Lord Lucan. Sean Cannon did the backstage cooking. Clannad were playing Harry's game, and Christy was singing Nancy Spain. And Mary O'Hara and Brush Shields together doing the Four Green Fields. Van de Manen, Emmy Lou, and Moving Hearts and Planxty too. Oh, Listen Bard. Everybody needs a break. Climb a mountain or jump in a lake. Sean Doherty goes to the Roses for Lee, and Oliver J. Flanagan goes swimming in the Holy Sea. But I like my music in the open air, so every summer I go to Clare. Cos Woodstock Knock nor the Feast of Cana could hold a match to List

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2: Stocks plummeted on Wednesday as tensions flared in the Middle East, with the US threatening further attacks on Iran. The FTSE 100 closed down 176 points at 10,489. Oil prices have jumped, with a barrel of oil trading higher at $80 a barrel compared to $73 on Tuesday. The decline in the housing market may be starting to pass. The Royal Institution of Chartered Surveyors has found there are still ongoing concerns about the impact of inflation, the cost of living, domestic political uncertainty and global conflicts, but the volume of new buyer inquiries was the least negative since February. Planning consent has been granted for the UK's second largest solar farm. Energy Secretary Ed Miliband has approved plans for the One Earth solar farm project, which will be built on the border of Nottinghamshire and Lincolnshire. It should generate enough electricity to power around 2,000 homes. And vet businesses are to undergo their biggest reform in 60 years, with the government considering introducing an independent regulator.
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1: From the Sky News Centre at midday, Welsh singer Bonnie Tyler has died in Portugal. She was 75. Debbie Ridgard reports.
2: Bonnie was best known for hits including Total Eclipse of the Heart and Holding Out for a Hero. She was nominated for 3 Grammys and in 2013 represented the UK at the Eurovision. In 2023, she was made an MBE for services to music. Her family say she passed away last night as she'd been in hospital since having emergency intestinal surgery in May.
1: Donald Trump has claimed Iran is desperate for a deal to end the escalation. It's after a second night of tit-for-tat strikes. Andy Burnham has officially nominated himself to become leader of the Labour Party.
3: The nomination process has opened this morning, so glad to see some MPs going in. I'm still the only candidate in the race. We'll get the first indication about 7 p.m. tonight. But yeah, it's all starting to feel very real.
1: He's posted a video on social media saying it's strange to enter himself into the race for number 10. Candidates need the backing of 81 MPs to put themselves forward to replace Sir Keir Starmer. An interim report has called for a fundamental change into how people in England and Wales apply for the personal independence payment. Disabled people have told the Times Review PIP doesn't work for claimants or for the government. Manchester United have confirmed the club's new 100,000-seater stadium will not be on the site of Old Trafford. It will be 350 metres away and take 5 years to build. And Olivia and Mohammed are once again the most popular baby names in England and Wales. The Office for National Statistics shows Lily has replaced Amelia in second spot. Noah is the runner-up for boys. That's the latest. I'm Tanya Snuggs.
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2: From the iMedia News Centre. A 28-year-old man with a County Meath address has been sentenced to 18 months imprisonment after he breached several barring orders taken out by his parents. Judge Derek Cooney told Trim District Court that it must be very difficult for parents to seek a barring order against their son, but it was a last resort where all else had failed. The man, who cannot be named for legal reasons, was also sentenced to a concurrent prison term of 4 months for an assault on a Navan bar worker. A victim impact statement was presented to the court, and Judge Cooney noted that the worker had had to leave his job and the bar owner had had to raise the counter level to prevent future incidents. Defending barrister James O'Brien told the court that his client had no record apart from road traffic matters. 8 survivors of a UVF gun attack at a County Down pub have been awarded compensation totalling millions of pounds from the PSNI and the Ministry of Defence. The exact figure was not disclosed during a High Court hearing in Belfast, but it's believed to be one of the largest payouts involving a Troubles case. One man, Peter McCormack, died when two gunmen opened fire inside the inn in Kilcoo in 1992. The City of Sanctuary was once again on the agenda at Monday night's meeting of Newry, Mourne and Down District Council. A motion by Mourne's councillor Henry Riley asking for a suspension of council moving towards a city and district of sanctuary ultimately failed, but not before a heated debate. The DUP official unionist and independent councillor Jarlath Tinley voted for the motion to suspend, while Sinn Féin, SDLP and Alliance voted against. A total of 6 councillors voted for the motion, while 28 voted against. And finally, a man who killed a work colleague by twice driving over him in a telehandler at a biomass facility has been handed a sentence of 3 years and 4 months. Ian McCollum, aged 52, was delivering a load to the McKinstry's biomass plant in Carnbane Industrial Estate in Newry in January 2022 when he died as a result of what the judge said was a catastrophic error of judgment. That's the latest from the iMedia News Centre.
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7: Declan Rice, Reece James and Mark Ehe have raised concerns over their fitness after missing England training in Kansas City. Jordan Henderson is back at the team hotel after successful surgery on a wrist injury and is unlikely to be fit to play against Norway in their World Cup quarterfinal on Saturday. But Morgan Rogers is hoping he can return.
8: To see him this morning smiling and still as happy as he ever is, no matter what's happened in the last 48 hours or whatnot, it's so nice for us to just see him and hopefully we can get him back on the pitch as soon as possible, really.
7: England are preparing for the first women's test match to be played at Lord's this Friday. It's a history-making event and pacer Lauren Filer says it's perfect timing.
9: If you'd said a few years ago that this was going to happen, I don't think many people would have believed you. Obviously, it's such a prestigious ground and we've had World Cups here and it just feels right that now that we can have a test match here as well.
7: And British wildcard Arthur Ferry is through to the semi-finals at Wimbledon. He beat ninth seed Flavio Gaboli in a straight-set victory. The 23-year-old will now face French Open winner Alexander Zverev in Friday's semi-final.
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5: U.S. medical drama The Pitt and comedy Hacks lead the nominations for this year's Emmy Awards. The Pitt has received 25 nominations in total, closely followed by the final season of Hacks with 24. British stars in the running include Matthew Rhys, Kerry Mulligan, Gary Oldman and Rufus Sewell, but there was no room on the Best Drama shortlist for the final seasons of Stranger Things or Euphoria. Singer Alexandra Burke is to star in a new musical based on the life of Chaka Khan. The 37-year-old will play the so-called Queen of Funk in I'm Every Woman, the Chaka Khan musical, depicting the award-winning singer-songwriter's journey to stardom. Burke, who won the X Factor in 2008, says it's the hardest role she's ever undertaken. And Katie Tunstall is to headline the opening ceremony of the 2026 Commonwealth Games in Glasgow. The singer-songwriter, who's currently on a world tour, will return to Scotland to perform at the Hydro on July the 23rd.
4: Wild Country Entertainment News in a minute.
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3: From the iMedia News Centre. A 28-year-old man with a County Meath address has been sentenced to 18 months imprisonment after he breached several barring orders taken out by his parents. Judge Derek Cooney told Trim District Court that it must be very difficult for parents to seek a barring order against their son, but it was a last resort where all else had failed. The man, who cannot be named for legal reasons, was also sentenced to a concurrent prison term of 4 months for an assault on a Navan bar worker. A victim impact statement was presented to the court, and Judge Cooney noted that the worker had had to leave his job and the bar owner had had to raise the counter level to prevent future incidents. Defending barrister James O'Brien told the court that his client had no record apart from road traffic matters. 8 survivors of a UVF gun attack at a County Down pub have been awarded compensation totalling millions of pounds from the PSNI and the Ministry of Defence. The exact figure was not disclosed during a High Court hearing in Belfast, but it's believed to be one of the largest payouts involving a Troubles case. One man, Peter McCormack, died when two gunmen opened fire inside the inn in Kilcoo in 1992. The City of Sanctuary was once again on the agenda at Monday night's meeting of Newry, Mourne and Down District Council. A motion by Mourne's councillor Henry Riley asking for a suspension of council moving towards a City and District of Sanctuary ultimately failed, but not before a heated debate. The DUP official unionist and independent councillor Jarlath Tinley voted for the motion to suspend, while Sinn Féin, SDLP and Alliance voted against. A total of 6 councillors voted for the motion, while 28 voted against. And finally, a man who killed a work colleague by twice driving over him in a telehandler at a biomass facility has been handed a sentence of 3 years and 4 months. Ian McCollum, aged 52, was delivering a load to the McKinstry's biomass plant in Carnbane Industrial Estate in Newry in January 2022 when he died as a result of what the judge said was a catastrophic error of judgment. That's the latest from the iMedia News Centre.
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5: Declan Rice, Reece James and Mark Ehe have raised concerns over their fitness after missing England training in Kansas City. Jordan Henderson is back at the team hotel after successful surgery on a wrist injury and is unlikely to be fit to play against Norway in their World Cup quarterfinal on Saturday. But Morgan Rogers is hoping he can return.
6: To see him this morning smiling and still as happy as he ever is, no matter what's happened in the last 48 hours or whatnot, it's so nice for us to just see him and hopefully we can get him back out on the pitch as soon as possible, really.
5: England are preparing for the first women's test match to be played at Lord's this Friday. It's a history-making event and pacer Lauren Filer says it's perfect timing.
7: If you'd said a few years ago that this was going to happen, I don't think many people would have believed you. Obviously, it's such a prestigious ground and we've had World Cups here and it just feels right that now that we can have a test match here as well.
5: And British wildcard Arthur Ferry is through to the semi-finals at Wimbledon. He beat 9th seed Flavio Gaboli in a straight set victory. The 23-year-old will now face French Open winner Alexander Zverev in Friday's semi-final.
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2: Stocks plummeted on Wednesday as tensions flared in the Middle East, with the US threatening further attacks on Iran. The FTSE 100 closed down 176 points at 10,489. Oil prices have jumped, with a barrel of oil trading higher at $80 a barrel compared to $73 on Tuesday. The decline in the housing market may be starting to pass. The Royal Institution of Chartered Surveyors has found there are still ongoing concerns about the impact of inflation, the cost of living, domestic political uncertainty and global conflicts, but the volume of new buyer inquiries was the least negative since February. Planning consent has been granted for the UK's second largest solar farm. Energy Secretary Ed Miliband has approved plans for the One Earth solar farm project, which will be built on the border of Nottinghamshire and Lincolnshire. It should generate enough electricity to power around 2,000 homes. And vet businesses are to undergo their biggest reform in 60 years, with the government considering introducing an independent regulator.
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1: From the Sky News Centre at 1, Welsh singer Bonnie Tyler has died at the age of 75. Her family say they're heartbroken at her death in hospital in Portugal last night. She was known for hits including Holding Out for a Hero and Total Eclipse of the Heart. Showbiz reporter Kelly Allen saw firsthand the power of her live performances at a charity gala.
2: It was at the Albert Hall and she performed, and I remember thinking, this is so cool, because that song, Total Eclipse of the Heart, I would sing with my friends. It's a big karaoke hit. I got to meet her afterwards and she was just so lovely and so happy to be there and helping a woman's charity.
1: A 33-year-old man has denied the attempted murder of 10 people on a train in Huntingdon in Cambridgeshire. Several people were stabbed on a service from Doncaster to London in November last year. Iran's media says a US projectile has struck the area around the country's Bashir nuclear power plant. Donald Trump's called Tehran desperate, saying it wants a deal after a second night of tit-for-tat strikes. Iran targeted three tankers in the Strait of Hormuz on Tuesday. Nicholas Hopton, the former UK ambassador to Iran, says the latest escalation is down to a misunderstanding over the shipping channel.
3: The Iranians interpret it as meaning that they should be consulted and have control over any shipping passing through the strait. And the US side interprets this as saying the Iranians should facilitate and make sure that any passage is peaceful.
1: A minister leading a review into disability benefits says the whole system needs to be overhauled. Sir Stephen Timm's interim report suggests claimants find the assessment process for personal independence payments dehumanising. Andy Burnham's officially in the running to become leader of the Labour Party. He's posted a video on social media saying it feels strange to enter himself into the race for number 10. And Harry Styles has been presented with a special gold blue Peter badge after his record-breaking residency at Wembley. That's the latest. I'm Tanya Snuggs.
0: Live from the top of Northern Ireland, we are Wild Country. 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
5: From the iMedia News Centre, a 28-year-old man with a County Meath address has been sentenced to 18 months imprisonment after he breached several barring orders taken out by his parents. Judge Derek Cooney told Trim District Court that it must be very difficult for parents to seek a barring order against their son, but it was a last resort where all else had failed. The man, who cannot be named for legal reasons, was also sentenced to a concurrent prison term of 4 months for an assault on a Navan bar worker. A victim impact statement was presented to the court, and Judge Cooney noted that the worker had had to leave his job and the bar owner had had to raise the counter level to prevent future incidents. Defending barrister James O'Brien told the court that his client had no record apart from road traffic.

0: And finally, a man who killed a work colleague by twice driving over him in a telehandler at a biomass facility has been handed a sentence of 3 years and 4 months. Ian McCollum, aged 52, was delivering a load to the McKinstry's biomass plant in Carnbane Industrial Estate in Newry in January 2022 when he died as a result of what the judge said was a catastrophic error of judgment. That's the latest from the iMedia News Centre.
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7: Declan Rice, Reece James and Mark Ehe have raised concerns over their fitness after missing England training in Kansas City. Jordan Henderson is back at the team hotel after successful surgery on a wrist injury and is unlikely to be fit to play against Norway in their World Cup quarterfinal on Saturday. But Morgan Rogers is hoping he can return.
8: To see him this morning smiling and still as happy as he ever is, no matter what's happened in the last 48 hours or whatnot, it's so nice for us to just see him and hopefully we can get him back on the pitch as soon as possible, really.
7: England are preparing for the first women's test match to be played at Lord's this Friday. It's a history-making event and pacer Lauren Filer says it's perfect timing.
9: If you'd said a few years ago that this was going to happen, I don't think many people would have believed you. Obviously, it's such a prestigious ground and we've had World Cups here and it just feels right that now that we can have a test match here as well.
7: And British wildcard Arthur Ferry is through to the semi-finals at Wimbledon. He beat ninth seed Flavio Gaboli in a straight set victory. The 23-year-old will now face French Open winner Alexander Zverev in Friday's semi-final. Final.
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1: US medical drama The Pitt and comedy Hacks lead the nominations for this year's Emmy Awards. The Pitt has received 25 nominations in total, closely followed by the final season of Hacks with 24. British stars in the running include Matthew Rhys, Kerry Mulligan, Gary Oldman and Rufus Sewell. But there was no room on the Best Drama shortlist for the final seasons of Stranger Things or Euphoria. Singer Alexandra Burke is to star in a new musical based on the life of Chaka Khan. The 37-year-old will play the so-called Queen of Funk in I'm Every Woman, the Chaka Khan musical, depicting the award-winning singer-songwriter's journey to stardom. Burke, who won The X Factor in 2008, says it's the hardest role she's ever undertaken. And Katie Tunstall is to headline the opening ceremony of the 2026 Commonwealth Games in Glasgow. The singer-songwriter, who's currently on a world tour, will return to Scotland to perform at the Hydro on July the 23rd.
0: Wild Country Entertainment News in a minute.
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3: Declan Rice, Rhys James and Mark Ehe have raised concerns over their fitness after missing England training in Kansas City. Jordan Henderson is back at the team hotel after successful surgery on a wrist injury and is unlikely to be fit to play against Norway in their World Cup quarterfinal on Saturday. But Morgan Rogers is hoping he can return.
4: To see him this morning smiling and still as happy as he ever is, no matter what's happened in the last 48 hours or whatnot, it's so nice for us to just see him and hopefully we can get him back out on the pitch as soon as possible, really.
3: England are preparing for the first women's test match to be played at Lord's this Friday. It's a history-making event and pacer Lauren Filer says it's perfect timing.
5: If you'd said a few years ago that this was going to happen, I don't think many people would have believed you. Obviously, it's such a prestigious ground and we've had World Cups here and it just feels right that now that we can have a test match here as well.
3: And British wildcard Arthur Ferry is through to the semi-finals at Wimbledon. He beat ninth seed Flavio Gaboli in a straight set victory. The 23-year-old will now face French Open winner Alexander Zverev in Friday's semi-final.
2: Wild Country Sport. 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
7: From the iMedia News Centre. A 28-year-old man with a County Meath address has been sentenced to 18 months imprisonment after he breached several barring orders taken out by his parents. Judge Derek Cooney told Trim District Court that it must be very difficult for parents to seek a barring order against their son, but it was a last resort where all else had failed. The man, who cannot be named for legal reasons, was also sentenced to a concurrent prison term of 4 months for an assault on a Navan bar worker. A victim impact statement was presented to the court, and Judge Cooney noted that the worker had had to leave his job and the bar owner had had to raise the counter level to prevent future incidents. Defending barrister James O'Brien told the court that his client had no record apart from road traffic matters. 8 survivors of a UVF gun attack at a County Down pub have been awarded compensation totalling millions of pounds from the PSNI and the Ministry of Defence. The exact figure was not disclosed during a High Court hearing in Belfast, but it's believed to be one of the largest payouts involving a Troubles case. One man, Peter McCormack, died when two gunmen opened fire inside the inn in Kilcoo in 1992. The City of Sanctuary was once again on the agenda at Monday night's meeting of Newry, Mourne and Down District Council. A motion by Mourne's councillor Henry Riley asking for a suspension of council moving towards a City and District of Sanctuary ultimately failed, but not before a heated debate. The DUP official unionist and independent councillor Jarlath Tinley voted for the motion to suspend, while Sinn Féin, SDLP and Alliance voted against. A total of 6 councillors voted for the motion, while 28 voted against. And finally, a man who killed a work colleague by twice driving over him in a telehandler at a biomass facility has been handed a sentence of 3 years and 4 months. Ian McCollum, aged 52, was delivering a load to the McKinstry's biomass plant in Carnbane Industrial Estate in Newry in January 2022 when he died as a result of what the judge said was a catastrophic error of judgment. That's the latest from the iMedia News Centre.
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4: A warm and sunny afternoon and evening, followed by a clear night. Quite warm overnight as well, with lows around 15 degrees. Tomorrow, more sunshine, tops of 27.

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1: Stocks plummeted on Wednesday as tensions flared in the Middle East, with the US threatening further attacks on Iran. The FTSE 100 closed down 176 points at 10,489. Oil prices have jumped, with a barrel of oil trading higher at $80 a barrel compared to $73 on Tuesday. The decline in the housing market may be starting to pass. The Royal Institution of Chartered Surveyors has found there are still ongoing concerns about the impact of inflation, the cost of living, domestic political uncertainty and global conflicts, but the volume of new buyer inquiries was the least negative since February. Planning consent has been granted for the UK's second largest solar farm. Energy Secretary Ed Miliband has approved plans for the One Earth solar farm project, which will be built on the border of Nottinghamshire and Lincolnshire. It should generate enough electricity to power around 2,000 homes. And vet businesses are to undergo their biggest reform in 60 years, with the government considering introducing an independent regulator.
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1: From the Sky News Centre at 2, Welsh singer Bonnie Tyler has died in Portugal. She was 75. Debbie Ridgard has more.
2: Bonnie was best known for hits including Total Eclipse of the Heart and Holding Out for a Hero. She was nominated for 3 Grammys and in 2013 represented the UK at the Eurovision. In 2023, she was made an MBE for services to music. Her family say she passed away last night as she'd been in hospital since having emergency intestinal surgery in May.
1: A man's pleaded not guilty to the attempted murders of 10 people on a train in Cambridgeshire. Anthony Williams will stand trial later this year over stabbings on an LNER service last November. Elsewhere, Donald Trump claims Iran has called and wants to make a deal after a second night of US strikes. State media in Tehran says an American projectile struck the perimeter of a nuclear power plant in the south of the country. Andy Burnham has joked it's all starting to feel very real now after he nominated himself to become the next leader of the Labour Party. He still seems to be the only MP in the race to replace Sir Keir Starmer. It's women's semi-finals day at Wimbledon with American Coco Gauff the highest seed left. Live to Richard Newman at Centre Court.
3: Not for much longer if things continue to go this way, because the two-time Grand Slam champion Gauff is a double break of serve down to the 10th seed Karolina Muchova in the first set. Muchova is serving for a 5-1 lead right now. She has looked tidy all tournament. After this, Mukova's fellow Czech Linda Noskova takes on Ukraine's Marta Kostyuk.
1: And Great Britain's most decorated Paralympian has retired from the international competition. Dame Sarah Storey says that she'll work to help promote Paralympic sport. That's the latest. I'm Imani Rana.
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7: From the iMedia News Centre. A 28-year-old man with a County Meath address has been sentenced to 18 months imprisonment after he breached several barring orders taken out by his parents. Judge Derek Cooney told Trim District Court that it must be very difficult for parents to seek a barring order against their son, but it was a last resort where all else had failed. The man, who cannot be named for legal reasons, was also sentenced to a concurrent prison term of 4 months for an assault on a Navan bar worker. A victim impact statement was presented to the court, and Judge Cooney noted that the worker had had to leave his job and the bar owner had had to raise the counter level to prevent future incidents. Defending barrister James O'Brien told the court that his client had no record apart from road traffic matters. 8 survivors of a UVF gun attack at a County Down pub have been awarded compensation totalling millions of pounds from the PSNI and the Ministry of Defence. The exact figure was not disclosed.

0: plant in Carnbane Industrial Estate in Newry in January 2022 when he died as a result of what the judge said was a catastrophic error of judgment. That's the latest from the iMedia News Centre.
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2: Declan Rice, Reece James and Mark Ehe have raised concerns over their fitness after missing England training in Kansas City. Jordan Henderson is back at the team hotel after successful surgery on a wrist injury and is unlikely to be fit to play against Norway in their World Cup quarterfinal on Saturday. But Morgan Rogers is hoping he can return.
3: To see him this morning smiling and still as happy as he ever is, no matter what's happened in the last 48 hours or whatnot, it's so nice for us to just see him and hopefully we can get him back on the pitch as soon as possible, really.
2: England are preparing for the first women's test match to be played at Lord's this Friday. It's a history-making event and pacer Lauren Filer says it's perfect timing.
4: If you'd said a few years ago that this was going to happen, I don't think many people would have believed you. Obviously, it's such a prestigious ground and we've had World Cups here and it just feels right that now that we can have a test match here as well.
2: And British wildcard Arthur Ferry is through to the semi-finals at Wimbledon. He beat ninth seed Flavio Gaboli in a straight-set victory. The 23-year-old will now face French Open winner Alexander Zverev in Friday's semi-final.
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There sat the judge's daughter,

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8: U.S. medical drama The Pitt and comedy Hacks lead the nominations for this year's Emmy Awards. The Pitt has received 25 nominations in total, closely followed by the final season of Hacks with 24. British stars in the running include Matthew Rhys, Kerry Mulligan, Gary Oldman and Rufus Sewell. But there was no room on the Best Drama shortlist for the final seasons of Stranger Things or Euphoria. Singer Alexandra Burke is to star in a new musical based on the life of Chaka Khan. The 37-year-old will play the so-called Queen of Funk in I'm Every Woman, the Chaka Khan musical, depicting the award-winning singer-songwriter's journey to stardom. Burke, who won The X Factor in 2008, says it's the hardest role she's ever undertaken. And Katie Tunstall is to headline the opening ceremony of the 2026 Commonwealth Games in Glasgow. The singer-songwriter, who's currently on a world tour, will return to Scotland to perform at the Hydro on July the 23rd.
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1: Declan Rice, Reece James and Mark Guéhi have raised concerns over their fitness after missing England training in Kansas City. Jordan Henderson is back at the team hotel after successful surgery on a wrist injury and is unlikely to be fit to play against Norway in their World Cup quarterfinal on Saturday. But Morgan Rodgers is hoping he can return.
2: To see him this morning smiling and still as happy as he ever is, no matter what's happened in the last 48 hours or whatnot, it's so nice for us to just see him and yeah, hopefully we can get him back on the pitch as soon as possible, really.
1: England are preparing for the first women's test match to be played at Lord's this Friday. It's a history-making event and pacer Lauren Filer says it's perfect timing.
3: If you'd said a few years ago that this was going to happen, I don't think many people would have believed you. Obviously, it's such a prestigious ground and we've had World Cups here and it just feels right that now that we can have a test match here as well.
1: And British wildcard Arthur Ferry is through to the semi-finals at Wimbledon. He beat ninth seed Flavio Gaboli in a straight set victory. The 23-year-old will now face French Open winner Alexander Zverev in Friday's semi-final.
0: Wild Country. Sport. 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
5: From the iMedia News Centre. A 28-year-old man with a County Meath address has been sentenced to 18 months imprisonment after he breached several barring orders taken out by his parents. Judge Derek Cooney told Trim District Court that it must be very difficult for parents to seek a barring order against their son, but it was a last resort where all else had failed. The man, who cannot be named for legal reasons, was also sentenced to a concurrent prison term of 4 months for an assault on a Navan bar worker. A victim impact statement was presented to the court and Judge Cooney noted that the worker had had to leave his job and the bar owner had had to raise the counter level to prevent future incidents. Defending barrister James O'Brien told the court that his client had no record apart from road traffic matters. 8 survivors of a UVF gun attack at a County Down pub have been awarded compensation totalling millions of pounds from the PSNI and the Ministry of Defence. The exact figure was not disclosed during a High Court hearing in Belfast, but it's believed to be one of the largest payouts involving a Troubles case. One man, Peter McCormack, died when two gunmen opened fire inside the inn in Kilcoo in 1992. The City of Sanctuary was once again on the agenda at Monday night's meeting of Newry, Mourne and Down District Council. A motion by Mourne's councillor Henry Riley asking for a suspension of council moving towards a City and District of Sanctuary ultimately failed, but not before a heated debate. The DUP official unionist and independent councillor Jarlath Tinley voted for the motion to suspend, while Sinn Féin, SDLP and Alliance voted against. A total of 6 councillors voted for the motion, while 28 voted against. And finally, a man who killed a work colleague by twice driving over him in a telehandler at a biomass facility has been handed a sentence of 3 years and 4 months. Ian McCollum, aged 52, was delivering a load to the McKinstry's biomass plant in Carnbane Industrial Estate in Newry in January 2022 when he died as a result of what the judge said was a catastrophic error of judgment. That's the latest from the iMedia News Centre.
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2: Stocks plummeted on Wednesday as tensions flared in the Middle East, with the US threatening further attacks on Iran. The FTSE 100 closed down 176 points at 10,489. Oil prices have jumped, with a barrel of oil trading higher at $80 a barrel compared to $73 on Tuesday. The decline in the housing market may be starting to pass. The Royal Institution of Chartered Surveyors has found there are still ongoing concerns about the impact of inflation, the cost of living, domestic political uncertainty and global conflicts, but the volume of new buyer inquiries was the least negative since February. Planning consent has been granted for the UK's second largest solar farm. Energy Secretary Ed Miliband has approved plans for the One Earth solar farm project, which will be built on the border of Nottinghamshire and Lincolnshire. It should generate enough electricity to power around 2,000 homes. And vet businesses are to undergo their biggest reform in 60 years, with the government considering introducing an independent regulator.
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1: Broadcasting from the tippy top of the Flower Mound, deep in the heart of Northern Ireland, this is Wild Country, part of the iMedia Broadcasting Group. Keeping it country. Wild Country. National News.
4: From the Sky News Centre at 3, Welsh singer Bonnie Tyler has died at the age of 75. Her family say they're heartbroken at her death in hospital in Portugal last night. She was known for huge 80s power ballads, including Holding Out for a Hero and Total Eclipse of the Heart. Showbiz reporter Kelly Allen saw firsthand the power of her live performances at a charity gala.
5: It was at the Albert Hall and she performed, and I remember thinking, this is so cool, because that song, Total Eclipse of the Heart, I would sing with my friends. It's a big karaoke hit. I got to meet her afterwards, and she was just so lovely and so happy to be there and helping a woman's charity.
4: The family of a woman and her two children who were found dead in Bedfordshire earlier this week say they are dealing with unimaginable loss. Police suspect the children's father, Mark Schumer, of murdering all three. He's believed to have fled to Zimbabwe. Extreme heat in the UK is said to be causing early harvests and is forcing local authorities to introduce hosepipe bans. The electricity grid operators calling on the sector to boost production ahead of an expected peak in use this evening. Iran's media says a US projectile has struck the area around the country's Bashir nuclear power plant. Donald Trump's claimed Tehran is desperate for a deal after a second night of tit-for-tat strikes. Nicholas Hopton, the former UK ambassador to Iran, says the latest escalations down to a misunderstanding over the shipping channel.
6: The Iranians interpret it as meaning that they should be consulted and have control over any shipping passing through the strait. And the US side interprets it as saying the Iranians should facilitate and make sure that any passage is peaceful.
4: Andy Burnham's officially nominated himself to become leader of the Labour Party. Candidates need the backing of 81 MPs to put themselves forward to replace Sir Keir Starmer. And Olivia and Mohammed are once again the most popular baby names in England and Wales. Eliana and Gracie are among new entries to the top 100. That's the latest. I'm Imani Rana.
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8: From the iMedia News Centre, a 28-year-old man with a County Meath address has been sentenced to 18 months imprisonment after he breached several barring orders taken out by his parents. Judge Derek Cooney told Trim District Court that it must be very difficult for parents to seek a barring order against their son, but it was a last resort where all else had failed. The man, who cannot be named for legal reasons, was also sentenced to a concurrent prison term of 4 months for an assault on a Navan bar worker. A victim impact statement was presented to the court, and Judge Cooney noted that the worker had had to leave his job and the bar owner had had to raise the counter level to prevent future incidents. Defending barrister James O'Brien told the court that his client had no record apart from road traffic matters. 8 survivors of a UVF gun attack at a County Down pub have been awarded compensation totalling millions of pounds from the PSNI and the Ministry of Defence. The exact figure was not disclosed during a High Court hearing in Belfast, but it's believed to be one of the largest payouts involving a Troubles case. One man, Peter McCormack, died when two gunmen opened fire inside the inn in Kilcoo in 1992. The City of Sanctuary was once again on the agenda at Monday night's meeting of Newry, Mourne and Down District Council. A motion by Mourne's councillor Henry Riley asking for a suspension of council moving towards a City and District of Sanctuary ultimately failed, but not before a heated debate. The DUP official unionist and independent councillor Jarlath Tinley voted for the motion to suspend, while Sinn Féin, SDLP and Alliance voted against. A total of 6 councillors voted for the motion, while 28 voted against. And finally, a man who killed a work colleague by twice driving over him in a telehandler at a biomass facility has been handed a sentence of 3 years and 4 months. Ian McCollum, aged 52, was delivering a load to the McKinstry's biomass plant in Carnbane Industrial Estate in Newry in January 2022 when he died as a result of what the judge said was a catastrophic error of judgment. That's the latest from the iMedia News Centre.
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13: Declan Rice, Rhys James and Mark Ehe have raised concerns over their fitness after missing England training in Kansas City. Jordan Henderson is back at the team hotel after successful surgery on a wrist injury and is unlikely to be fit to play against Norway in their World Cup quarterfinal on Saturday. But Morgan Rogers is hoping he can return.
14: To see him this morning, smiling and saying,

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A warm and sunny afternoon and evening, followed by a clear night, quite warm overnight as well, with lows around 15 degrees. Tomorrow, more sunshine, tops of 27.

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1: US medical drama The Pitt and comedy Hacks lead the nominations for this year's Emmy Awards. The Pitt has received 25 nominations in total, closely followed by the final season of Hacks with 24. British stars in the running include Matthew Rhys, Kerry Mulligan, Gary Oldman and Rufus Sewell. But there was no room on the Best Drama shortlist for the final seasons of Stranger Things or Euphoria. Singer Alexandra Burke is to star in a new musical based on the life of Chaka Khan. The 37-year-old will play the so-called Queen of Funk in I'm Every Woman, the Chaka Khan musical, depicting the award-winning singer-songwriter's journey to stardom. Burke, who won the X Factor in 2008, says it's the hardest role she's ever undertaken. And Katie Tunstall is to headline the opening ceremony of the 2026 Commonwealth Games in Glasgow. The singer-songwriter, who's currently on a world tour, will return to Scotland to perform at the Hydro on July the 23rd.
0: Wild Country Entertainment News in a minute.
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3: Declan Rice, Reece James and Mark Ehe have raised concerns over their fitness after missing England training in Kansas City. Jordan Henderson is back at the team hotel after successful surgery on a wrist injury and is unlikely to be fit to play against Norway in their World Cup quarterfinal on Saturday. But Morgan Rodgers is hoping he can return.
4: To see him this morning smiling and still as happy as he ever is, no matter what's happened in the last 48 hours or whatnot, it's so nice for us to just see him and yeah, hopefully we can get him back on the pitch as soon as possible, really.
3: England are preparing for the first women's test match to be played at Lord's this Friday. It's a history-making event and pacer Lauren Filer says it's perfect timing.
5: If you'd said a few years ago that this was going to happen, I don't think many people would have believed you. Obviously, it's such a prestigious ground and we've had World Cups here and it just feels right that now that we can have a test match here as well.
3: And British wildcard Arthur Ferry is through to the semi-finals at Wimbledon. He beat ninth seed Flavio Gaboli in a straight set victory. The 23-year-old will now face French Open winner Alexander Zverev in Friday's semi-final. Final.
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7: From the iMedia News Centre. A 28-year-old man with a County Meath address has been sentenced to 18 months imprisonment after he breached several barring orders taken out by his parents. Judge Derek Cooney told Trim District Court that it must be very difficult for parents to seek a barring order against their son, but it was a last resort where all else had failed. The man, who cannot be named for legal reasons, was also sentenced to a concurrent prison term of 4 months for an assault on a Navan bar worker. A victim impact statement was presented to the court, and Judge Cooney noted that the worker had had to leave his job and the bar owner had had to raise the counter level to prevent future incidents. Defending barrister James O'Brien told the court that his client had no record apart from road traffic matters. 8 survivors of a UVF gun attack at a County Down pub have been awarded compensation totalling millions of pounds from the PSNI and the Ministry of Defence. The exact figure was not disclosed during a High Court hearing in Belfast, but it's believed to be one of the largest payouts involving a Troubles case. One man, Peter McCormack, died when two gunmen opened fire inside the inn in Kilcoo in 1992. The City of Sanctuary was once again on the agenda at Monday night's meeting of Newry, Mourne and Down District Council. A motion by Mourne's councillor Henry Riley asking for a suspension of council moving towards a City and District of Sanctuary ultimately failed, but not before a heated debate. The DUP official unionist and independent councillor Jarlath Tinley voted for the motion to suspend, while Sinn Féin, SDLP and Alliance voted against. A total of 6 councillors voted for the motion, while 28 voted against. And finally, a man who killed a work colleague by twice driving over him in a telehandler at a biomass facility has been handed a sentence of 3 years and 4 months. Ian McCollum, aged 52, was delivering a load to the McKinstry's biomass plant in Carnbane Industrial Estate in Newry in January 2022 when he died as a result of what the judge said was a catastrophic error of judgment. That's the latest from the iMedia News Centre.
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3: 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Wild Country weather.
4: A warm and sunny afternoon and evening, followed by a clear night. Quite warm overnight as well, with lows around 15 degrees. Tomorrow, more sunshine, tops of 27.

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1: Stocks plummeted on Wednesday as tensions flared in the Middle East, with the US threatening further attacks on Iran. The FTSE 100 closed down 176 points at 10,489. Oil prices have jumped, with a barrel of oil trading higher at $80 a barrel compared to $73 on Tuesday. The decline in the housing market may be starting to pass. The Royal Institution of Chartered Surveyors has found there are still ongoing concerns about the impact of inflation, the cost of living, domestic political uncertainty and global conflicts, but the volume of new buyer inquiries was the least negative since February. Planning consent has been granted for the UK's second largest solar farm. Energy Secretary Ed Miliband has approved plans for the One Earth solar farm project, which will be built on the border of Nottinghamshire and Lincolnshire. It should generate enough electricity to power around 2,000 homes. And vet businesses are to undergo their biggest reform in 60 years, with the government considering introducing an independent regulator.
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4: From the Sky News Centre at 4, actress Catherine Zeta-Jones and singer Sir Cliff Richard are among those paying tributes to Bonnie Tyler, who's died aged 75. The legendary rock singer, known for 80s ballads like Total Eclipse of the Heart, died in hospital in Portugal last night. The Chicago star says her heart is broken, while Sir Cliff says he's grieving the loss of his wonderful friend. Music journalist Matt Charlton says her legacy lives on.
5: You can sell more albums than someone, someone can set a record or you can beat it. She was the first world artist to be number one in the US. No one can ever take that away from her.
4: Iranian state media says the country's Bashir nuclear plant has been hit by a US projectile after a second night of strikes. Tehran's targeting American bases in several Gulf nations during tit-for-tat attacks. The family of a woman and two children who are the victims in a murder investigation in Bedfordshire say they're dealing with unimaginable loss. Police believe the children's father, Mark Schumer, killed his family and fled to Zimbabwe. Elsewhere, the leader of the right-wing Restore Britain party has sparked fury after wrongly describing the 1996 Dunblane massacre as one murder. 16 children and their teacher were shot dead in March. Rupert Lowe made the comment on a podcast as he discussed the UK's strict gun laws. It's been a tense first women's semi-final at Wimbledon. Richard Newman's on centre court.
6: It certainly is. Coco Gauff and Karolina Muchova into a deciding 10-point tiebreak to determine the first finalist, the tennis equivalent of a penalty shootout. And it's Muchova who is ahead by 6-3. It's been nervy and tight, but understandable given the prize on offer and in temperatures in the mid-30s.
4: And parents say they're worried about the impact the school holidays will have on their energy bills. A survey by Utility Warehouse shows almost three quarters of mums and dads are concerned about their children using up electricity during the summer break. That's the latest. I'm Imani Rana.
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8: Declan Rice, Rhys James and Mark Ehe have raised concerns over their fitness after missing England training in Kansas City. Jordan Henderson is back at the team hotel after successful surgery on a wrist injury and is unlikely to be fit to play against Norway in their World Cup quarterfinal on Saturday. But Morgan Rogers is hoping he can return.
9: To see him this morning smiling and still as happy as he ever is, no matter what's happened in the last 48 hours or whatnot, it's so nice for us to just see him and hopefully we can get him back on the pitch as soon as possible, really.
8: England are preparing for the first women's test match to be played at Lord's this Friday. It's a history-making event and pacer Lauren Filer says it's perfect timing.
10: If you'd said a few years ago that this was going to happen, I don't think many people would have believed you. Obviously it's such a prestigious ground and we've had World Cups here and it just feels right that now that we can have a test match here as well.
8: And British wildcard Arthur Ferry is through to the semi-finals at Wimbledon. He beat ninth seed Flavio Gaboli in a straight set victory. The 23-year-old will now face French Open winner Alexander Zverev in Friday's semi-final.
2: Wild Country. 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
1: 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Wild Country weather.
2: A warm and sunny afternoon and evening, followed by a clear night. Quite warm overnight as well, with lows around 15 degrees. Tomorrow, more sunshine, tops of 27.
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1: US medical drama The Pitt and comedy Hacks lead the nominations for this year's Emmy Awards. The Pitt has received 25 nominations in total, closely followed by the final season of Hacks with 24. British stars in the running include Matthew Rhys, Kerry Mulligan, Gary Oldman and Rufus Sewell. But there was no room on the Best Drama shortlist for the final seasons of Stranger Things or Euphoria. Singer Alexandra Burke is to star in a new musical based on the life of Chaka Khan. The 37-year-old will play the so-called Queen of Funk in I'm Every Woman, the Chaka Khan musical, depicting the award-winning singer-songwriter's journey to stardom. Burke, who won The X Factor in 2008, says it's the hardest role she's ever undertaken. And Katie Tunstall is to headline the opening ceremony of the 2026 Commonwealth Games in Glasgow. The singer-songwriter, who's currently on a world tour, will return to Scotland to perform at the Hydro on July the 23rd.
0: Wild Country Entertainment News in a minute. Northern Ireland's Wild Country. Wild Country playing all over Glasgow now.

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9: From the iMedia News Centre, a 28-year-old man with a County Meath address has been sentenced to 18 months imprisonment after he breached several barring orders taken out by his parents. Judge Derek Cooney told Trim District Court that it must be very difficult for parents to seek a barring order against their son, but it was a last resort where all else had failed. The man, who cannot be named for legal reasons, was also sentenced to a concurrent prison term of 4 months for an assault on a Navan bar worker. A victim impact statement was presented to the court, and Judge Cooney noted that the worker had had to leave his job and the bar owner had had to raise the counter level to prevent future incidents. Defending barrister James O'Brien told the court that his client had no record apart from road traffic matters. 8 survivors of a UVF gun attack at a County Down pub have been awarded compensation totalling millions of pounds from the PSNI and the Ministry of Defence. The exact figure was not disclosed during a High Court hearing in Belfast, but it's believed to be one of the largest payouts involving a Troubles case. One man, Peter McCormack, died when two gunmen opened fire inside the inn in Kilcoo in 1992. The City of Sanctuary was once again on the agenda at Monday night's meeting of Newry, Mourne and Down District Council. A motion by Mourne's councillor Henry Riley asking for a suspension of council moving towards a city and district of sanctuary ultimately failed, but not before a heated debate. The DUP official unionist and independent councillor Jarlath Tinley voted for the motion to suspend, while Sinn Féin, SDLP and Alliance voted against. A total of 6 councillors voted for the motion, while 28 voted against. And finally, a man who killed a work colleague by twice driving over him in a telehandler at a biomass facility has been handed a sentence of 3 years and 4 months. Ian McCollum, aged 52, was delivering a load to the McKinstry's biomass plant in Carnbane Industrial Estate in Newry in January 2022 when he died as a result of what the judge said was a catastrophic error of judgment. That's the latest from the iMedia News Centre.
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4: Declan Rice, Reece James and Mark Ehe have raised concerns over their fitness after missing England training in Kansas City. Jordan Henderson is back at the team hotel after successful surgery on a wrist injury and is unlikely to be fit to play against Norway in their World Cup quarterfinal on Saturday. But Morgan Rogers is hoping he can return.
5: To see him this morning smiling and still as happy as he ever is, no matter what's happened in the last 48 hours or whatnot, it's so nice for us to just see him and hopefully we can get him back on the pitch as soon as possible, really.
4: England are preparing for the first women's test match to be played at Lord's this Friday. It's a history-making event and pacer Lauren Filer says it's perfect timing.
6: If you'd said a few years ago that this was going to happen, I don't think many people would have believed you. Obviously, it's such a prestigious ground and we've had World Cups here and it just feels right that now that we can have a test match here as well.
4: And British wildcard Arthur Ferry is through to the semi-finals at Wimbledon. He beat ninth seed Flavio Gaboli in a straight set victory. The 23-year-old will now face French Open winner Alexander Zverev in Friday's semi-final.
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8: From the iMedia News Centre. A 28-year-old man with a County Meath address has been sentenced to 18 months imprisonment after he breached several barring orders taken out by his parents. Judge Derek Cooney told Trim District Court that it must be very difficult for parents to seek a barring order against their son, but it was a last resort where all else had failed. The man, who cannot be named for legal reasons, was also sentenced to a concurrent prison term of 4 months for an assault on a Navan bar worker. A victim impact statement was presented to the court and Judge Cooney noted that the worker had had to leave his job and the bar owner had had to raise the counter level to prevent future incidents. Defending barrister James O'Brien told the court that his client had no record apart from road traffic matters. 8 survivors of a UVF gun attack at a County Down pub have been awarded compensation totalling millions of pounds from the PSNI and the Ministry of Defence. The exact figure was not disclosed during a High Court hearing in Belfast, but it's believed to be one of the largest payouts involving a Troubles case. One man, Peter McCormack, died when two gunmen opened fire inside the inn in Kilcoo in 1992. The City of Sanctuary was once again on the agenda at Monday night's meeting of Newry, Mourne and Down District Council. A motion by Mourne's councillor Henry Riley asking for a suspension of council moving towards a City and District of Sanctuary ultimately failed, but not before a heated debate. The DUP official unionist and independent councillor Jarlath Tinley voted for the motion to suspend, while Sinn Féin, SDLP and Alliance voted against. A total of 6 councillors voted for the motion, while 28 voted against. And finally, a man who killed a work colleague by twice driving over him in a telehandler at a biomass facility has been handed a sentence of 3 years and 4 months. Ian McCollum, aged 52, was delivering a load to the McKinstry's biomass plant in Carnbane Industrial Estate in Newry in January 2022 when he died as a result of what the judge said was a catastrophic error of judgment. That's the latest from the iMedia News Centre.
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6: Stocks plummeted on Wednesday as tensions flared in the Middle East, with the US threatening further attacks on Iran. The FTSE 100 closed down 176 points at 10,489. Oil prices have jumped, with a barrel of oil trading higher at $80 a barrel compared to $73 on Tuesday. The decline in the housing market may be starting to pass. The Royal Institution of Chartered Surveyors has found there are still ongoing concerns about the impact of inflation, the cost of living, domestic political uncertainty and global conflicts, but the volume of new buyer inquiries was the least negative since February. Planning consent has been granted for the UK's second largest solar farm. Energy Secretary Ed Miliband has approved plans for the One Earth solar farm project, which will be built on the border of Nottinghamshire and Lincolnshire. It should generate enough electricity to power around 2,000 homes. And vet businesses are to undergo their biggest reform in 60 years, with the government considering introducing an independent regulator.
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4: All day long. Constantly. Wild Country weather.
5: A warm and sunny afternoon and evening, followed by a clear night. Quite warm overnight as well, with lows around 15 degrees. Tomorrow, more sunshine, tops of 27.

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4: From the Sky News Centre at 5. More amber heat health alerts have been issued, with most of England now covered by the warnings between now and Sunday. The NHS says staff are facing a summer onslaught because of the scorching weather. A review's found three people died while others suffered permanent harm under the care of a consultant giving outdated and incorrect medical advice. Dr. Veronica Varney told lung patients at South London's St Helier Hospital to avoid the flu jab and rapeseed oil. She was let go in 2023 and referred to the medical council. A review's looked at 28 cases. Our reporter Sadia Chowdhury has more.
5: Their conclusion says that in a substantial number of cases, delays to or deviations from guidelines-based care potentially contributed to the irreversible lung damage, poor quality of life, or premature death of patients.
4: The hospitals apologised. Victims' families have responded with fury after the leader of the right-wing Restore Britain party described the Dunblane massacre as one murder. In reality, 16 primary school children and their teacher were killed. Rupert Lowe was discussing gun laws on a podcast. Iranian state media says the perimeter of the country's Bashir nuclear plant has been hit by a US projectile. It's after Donald Trump carried out a second night of strikes on the country. Tehran responded by targeting several Gulf nations. Former US State Department official Nate Swanson says the development's worrying but unsurprising.
6: Iran may not be interested in doing the type of deal the U.S. is looking for. How do we, I think from the president's perspective, rechange Iran's calculus or at least set this on a trajectory to have more positive negotiations? And he seems to believe that it's through more kinetic action. That's very risky in my mind.
4: Brian Adams, Catherine Zeta-Jones and Sir Cliff Richard are among those paying tribute to Bonnie Tyler. The singers died aged 75. And Andy Burnham's officially in the running to become leader of the Labour Party. He's posted a video on social media saying it feels strange to enter himself into the race for number 10. That's the latest. I'm Imani Rana.
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8: Declan Rice, Reece James and Mark Ehe have raised concerns over their fitness after missing England training in Kansas City. Jordan Henderson is back at the team hotel after successful surgery on a wrist injury and is unlikely to be fit to play against Norway in their World Cup quarterfinal on Saturday. But Morgan Rogers is hoping he can return.
9: To see him this morning smiling and still as happy as he ever is, no matter what's happened in the last 48 hours or whatnot, it's so nice for us to just see him and hopefully we can get him back out on the pitch as soon as possible, really.
8: England are preparing for the first women's test match to be played at Lord's this Friday. It's a history-making event and pacer Lauren Filer says it's perfect timing.
10: If you'd said a few years ago that this was going to happen, I don't think many people would have believed you. Obviously, it's such a prestigious ground and we've had World Cups here and it just feels right that now that we can have a test match here as well.
8: And British wildcard Arthur Ferry is through to the semi-finals at Wimbledon. He beat ninth seed Flavio Gaboli in a straight set victory. The 23-year-old will now face French Open winner Alexander Zverev in Friday's semi-final.
2: Wild Country. 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
1: US medical drama The Pitt and comedy Hacks lead the nominations for this year's Emmy Awards. The Pitt has received 25 nominations in total, closely followed by the final season of Hacks with 24. British stars in the running include Matthew Rhys, Kerry Mulligan, Gary Oldman and Rufus Sewell. But there was no room on the Best Drama shortlist for the final seasons of Stranger Things or Euphoria. Singer Alexandra Burke is to star in a new musical based on the life of Chaka Khan. The 37-year-old will play the so-called Queen of Funk in I'm Every Woman, the Chaka Khan musical, depicting the award-winning singer-songwriter's journey to stardom. Burke, who won The X Factor in 2008, says it's the hardest role she's ever undertaken. And Katie Tunstall is to headline the opening ceremony of the 2026 Commonwealth Games in Glasgow. The singer-songwriter, who's currently on a world tour, will return to Scotland to perform at the Hydro on July the 23rd.
0: Wild Country Entertainment News in a minute.
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9: From the iMedia News Centre, a 28-year-old man with a County Meath address has been sentenced to 18 months imprisonment after he breached several barring orders taken out by his parents. Judge Derek Cooney told Trim District Court that it must be very difficult for parents to seek a barring order against their son, but it was a last resort where all else had failed. The man, who cannot be named for legal reasons, was also sentenced to a concurrent prison term of 4 months for an assault on a Navan bar worker. A victim impact statement was presented to the court, and Judge Cooney noted that the worker had had to leave his job and the bar owner had had to raise the counter level to prevent future incidents. Defending barrister James O'Brien told the court that his client had no record apart from road traffic matters. 8 survivors of a UVF gun attack at a County Down pub have been awarded compensation totalling millions of pounds from the PSNI and the Ministry of Defence. The exact figure was not disclosed during a High Court hearing in Belfast, but it's believed to be one of the largest payouts involving a Troubles case. One man, Peter McCormack, died when two gunmen opened fire inside the inn in Kilcoo in 1992. The City of Sanctuary was once again on the agenda at Monday night's meeting of Newry, Mourne and Down District Council. A motion by Mourne's councillor Henry Riley asking for a suspension of council moving towards a City and District of Sanctuary ultimately failed, but not before a heated debate. The DUP official unionist and independent councillor Jarlath Tinley voted for the motion to suspend, while Sinn Féin, SDLP and Alliance voted against. A total of 6 councillors voted for the motion, while 28 voted against. And finally, a man who killed a work colleague by twice driving over him in a telehandler at a biomass facility has been handed a sentence of 3 years and 4 months. Ian McCollum, aged 52, was delivering a load to the McKinstry's biomass plant in Carnbane Industrial Estate in Newry in January 2022 when he died as a result of what the judge said was a catastrophic error of judgment. That's the latest from the iMedia News Centre.
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7: Declan Rice, Reece James and Mark Ehe have raised concerns over their fitness after missing England training in Kansas City. Jordan Henderson is back at the team hotel after successful surgery on a wrist injury and is unlikely to be fit to play against Norway in their World Cup quarterfinal on Saturday. But Morgan Rogers is hoping he can return.
8: To see him this morning smiling and still as happy as he ever is, no matter what's happened in the last 48 hours or whatnot, it's so nice for us to just see him and yeah, hopefully we can get him back on the pitch as soon as possible, really.
7: England are preparing for the first women's test match to be played at Lord's this Friday. It's a history-making event and pacer Lauren Filer says it's perfect timing.
9: If you'd said a few years ago that this was going to happen, I don't think many people would have believed you. Obviously, it's such a prestigious ground and we've had World Cups here and it just feels right that now that we can have a test match here as well.
7: And British wildcard Arthur Ferry is through to the semi-finals at Wimbledon. He beat ninth seed Flavio Gaboli in a straight set victory. The 23-year-old will now face French Open winner Alexander Zverev in Friday's semi-final.
2: Wild Country. 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
8: From the iMedia News Centre. A 28-year-old man with a County Meath address has been sentenced to 18 months imprisonment after he breached several barring orders taken out by his parents. Judge Derek Cooney told Trim District Court that it must be very difficult for parents to seek a barring order against their son, but it was a last resort where all else had failed. The man, who cannot be named for legal reasons, was also sentenced to a concurrent prison term of 4 months for an assault on a Navan bar worker. A victim impact statement was presented to the court and Judge Cooney noted that the worker had had to leave his job and the bar owner had had to raise the counter level to prevent future incidents. Defending barrister James O'Brien told the court that his client had no record apart from road traffic matters. 8 survivors of a UVF gun attack at a County Down pub have been awarded compensation totalling millions of pounds from the PSNI and the Ministry of Defence. The exact figure was not disclosed during a High Court hearing in Belfast, but it's believed to be one of the largest payouts involving a Troubles case. One man, Peter McCormack, died when two gunmen opened fire inside the inn in Kilcoo in 1992. The City of Sanctuary was once again on the agenda at Monday night's meeting of Newry, Mourne and Down District Council. A motion by Mourne's councillor Henry Riley asking for a suspension of council moving towards a City and District of Sanctuary ultimately failed, but not before a heated debate. The DUP official unionist and independent councillor Jarlath Tinley voted for the motion to suspend, while Sinn Féin, SDLP and Alliance voted against. A total of 6 councillors voted for the motion, while 28 voted against. And finally, a man who killed a work colleague by twice driving over him in a telehandler at a biomass facility has been handed a sentence of 3 years and 4 months. Ian McCollum, aged 52, was delivering a load to the McKinstry's biomass plant in Carnbane Industrial Estate in Newry in January 2022 when he died as a result of what the judge said was a catastrophic error of judgment. That's the latest from the iMedia News Centre.
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6: Stocks plummeted on Wednesday as tensions flared in the Middle East, with the US threatening further attacks on Iran. The FTSE 100 closed down 176 points at 10,489. Oil prices have jumped, with a barrel of oil trading higher at $80 a barrel compared to $73 on Tuesday. The decline in the housing market may be starting to pass. The Royal Institution of Chartered Surveyors has found there are still ongoing concerns about the impact of inflation, the cost of living, domestic political uncertainty and global conflicts, but the volume of new buyer inquiries was the least negative since February. Planning consent has been granted for the UK's second largest solar farm. Energy Secretary Ed Miliband has approved plans for the One Earth solar farm project, which will be built on the border of Nottinghamshire and Lincolnshire. It should generate enough electricity to power around 2,000 homes. And vet businesses are to undergo their biggest reform in 60 years, with the government considering introducing an independent regulator.
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2: All day long. Constantly. Wild Country weather.
3: A warm and sunny afternoon and evening, followed by a clear night. Quite warm overnight as well, with lows around 15 degrees. Tomorrow, more sunshine, tops of 27. Mama.

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1: From the Sky News Centre at 6. Most of England's now covered by an amber warning as temperatures top 35 degrees in parts of the country. The third heatwave of the summer is causing transport disruption, hosepipe bans and wildfire risks. And Britain's energy networks warning electricity supplies are getting tight, something usually associated with winter. Jess Ralston's from the Energy and Climate Intelligence Unit.
2: There's a double whammy effect here. And unfortunately, across the continent, they're also experiencing this heatwave. So in France, during the last heatwave, some of their nuclear was taken offline because it was too hot to cool it. And that means that things are tight all over Europe.
1: A review's found three people died and others suffered permanent harm under the care of a consultant who gave outdated medical advice. Dr. Veronica Varney left South London St Helier Hospital in 2023. Labour MPs have begun making their nominations for Sir Keir Starmer's replacement. Andy Burnham appears on course for a coronation, as so far he's unopposed. Welsh singer Bonnie Tyler's died in Portugal, aged 75. Debbie Ridgard has more.
3: Bonnie was best known for hits including Total Eclipse of the Heart and Holding Out for a Hero. She was nominated for three Grammys and in 2013 represented the UK at the Eurovision. In 2023, she was made an MBE for services to music. Her family say she passed away last night as she'd been in hospital since having emergency intestinal surgery in May.
1: To sport, where England defender Jarrell Kwanza has been given a two-match ban after his sending off in their World Cup last 16 tie against Mexico. He'll miss the quarter-final against Norway on Saturday and then the semi-final if they progress. And an all-Czech women's singles final is looking possible at Wimbledon. Linda Noskova is a set-up against Marta Kostyuk. The winner will pay Karolina Muchová for the trophy after she beat Coco Gauff. That's the latest. I'm Imani Rana.
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0: 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Sport.
6: Declan Rice, Reece James and Mark Ehe have raised concerns over their fitness after missing England training in Kansas City. Jordan Henderson is back at the team hotel after successful surgery on a wrist injury and is unlikely to be fit to play against Norway in their World Cup quarterfinal on Saturday. But Morgan Rodgers is hoping he can return.
7: To see him this morning smiling and still as happy as he ever is, no matter what's happened in the last 48 hours or whatnot, it's so nice for us to just see him and hopefully we can get him back on the pitch as soon as possible, really.
6: England are preparing for the first women's test match to be played at Lord's this Friday. It's a history-making event and pacer Lauren Filer says it's perfect timing.
8: If you'd said a few years ago that this was going to happen, I don't think many people would have believed you. Obviously, it's such a prestigious ground and we've had World Cups here and it just feels right that now that we can have a test match here as well.
6: And British wildcard Arthur Ferry is through to the semi-finals at Wimbledon. He beat ninth seed Flavio Gaboli in a straight set victory. The 23-year-old will now face French Open winner Alexander Zverev in Friday's semi-final.
0: Wild Country. Sport.
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1: 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Wild Country weather.
2: A warm and sunny afternoon and evening, followed by a clear night. Quite warm overnight as well, with lows around 15 degrees. Tomorrow, more sunshine, tops of 27.

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1: US medical drama The Pitt and comedy Hacks lead the nominations for this year's Emmy Awards. The Pitt has received 25 nominations in total, closely followed by the final season of Hacks with 24. British stars in the running include Matthew Rhys, Kerry Mulligan, Gary Oldman and Rufus Sewell. But there was no room on the best drama shortlist for the final seasons of Stranger Things or Euphoria. Singer Alexandra Burke is to star in a new musical based on the life of Chaka Khan. The 37-year-old will play the so-called Queen of Funk in I'm Every Woman, the Chaka Khan musical, depicting the award-winning singer-songwriter's journey to stardom. Burke, who won The X Factor in 2008, says it's the hardest role she's ever undertaken. And Katie Tunstall is to headline the opening ceremony of the 2026 Commonwealth Games in Glasgow. The singer-songwriter, who's currently on a world tour, will return to Scotland to perform at the Hydro on July the 23rd.
0: Wild Country Entertainment News in a minute.
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10: From the iMedia News Centre, a 28-year-old man with a County Meath address has been sentenced to 18 months imprisonment after he breached several barring orders taken out by his parents. Judge Derek Cooney told Trim District Court that it must be very difficult for parents to seek a barring order against their son, but it was a last resort where all else had failed. The man, who cannot be named for legal reasons, was also sentenced to a concurrent prison term of 4 months for an assault on a Navan bar worker. A victim impact statement was presented to the court, and Judge Cooney noted that the worker had had to leave his job and the bar owner had had to raise the counter level to prevent future incidents. Defending barrister James O'Brien told the court that his client had no record apart from road traffic matters. 8 survivors of a UVF gun attack at a County Down pub have been awarded compensation totalling millions of pounds from the PSNI and the Ministry of Defence. The exact figure was not disclosed during a High Court hearing in Belfast, but it's believed to be one of the largest payouts involving a Troubles case. One man, Peter McCormack, died when two gunmen opened fire inside the inn in Kilcoo in 1992. The City of Sanctuary was once again on the agenda at Monday night's meeting of Newry, Mourne and Down District Council. A motion by Mourne's councillor Henry Riley asking for a suspension of council moving towards a City and District of Sanctuary ultimately failed, but not before a heated debate. The DUP official unionist and independent councillor Jarlath Tinley voted for the motion to suspend, while Sinn Féin, SDLP and Alliance voted against. A total of 6 councillors voted for the motion, while 28 voted against. And finally, a man who killed a work colleague by twice driving over him in a telehandler at a biomass facility has been handed a sentence of 3 years and 4 months. Ian McCollum, aged 52, was delivering a load to the McKinstry's biomass plant in Carnbane Industrial Estate in Newry in January 2022 when he died as a result of what the judge said was a catastrophic error of judgment. That's the latest from the iMedia News Centre.
11: 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Booking.com. Booking.yeah.
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7: Declan Rice, Reece James and Mark Guéhi have raised concerns over their fitness after missing England training in Kansas City. Jordan Henderson is back at the team hotel after successful surgery on a wrist injury and is unlikely to be fit to play against Norway in their World Cup quarterfinal on Saturday. But Morgan Rogers is hoping he can return.
8: To see him this morning smiling and still as happy as he ever is, no matter what's happened in the last 48 hours or whatnot, it's so nice for us to just see him and yeah, hopefully we can get him back out on the pitch as soon as possible, really.
7: England are preparing for the first women's test match to be played at Lord's this Friday. It's a history-making event and pacer Lauren Filer says it's perfect timing.
9: If you'd said a few years ago that this was going to happen, I don't think many people would have believed you. Obviously, it's such a prestigious ground and we've had World Cups here and it just feels right that now that we can have a test match here as well.
7: And British wildcard Arthur Ferry is through to the semi-finals at Wimbledon. He beat ninth seed Flavio Gaboli in a straight set victory. The 23-year-old will now face French Open winner Alexander Zverev in Friday's semi-final.
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8: From the iMedia News Centre. A 28-year-old man with a County Meath address has been sentenced to 18 months imprisonment after he breached several barring orders taken out by his parents. Judge Derek Cooney told Trim District Court that it must be very difficult for parents to seek a barring order against their son, but it was a last resort where all else had failed. The man, who cannot be named for legal reasons, was also sentenced to a concurrent prison term of 4 months for an assault on a Navan bar worker. A victim impact statement was presented to the court and Judge Cooney noted that the worker had had to leave his job and the bar owner had had to raise the counter level to prevent future incidents. Defending barrister James O'Brien told the court that his client had no record apart from road traffic matters. 8 survivors of a UVF gun attack at a County Down pub have been awarded compensation totalling millions of pounds from the PSNI and the Ministry of Defence. The exact figure was not disclosed during a High Court hearing in Belfast, but it's believed to be one of the largest payouts involving a Troubles case. One man, Peter McCormack, died when two gunmen opened fire inside the inn in Kilcoo in 1992. The City of Sanctuary was once again on the agenda at Monday night's meeting of Newry, Mourne and Down District Council. A motion by Mourne's councillor Henry Riley asking for a suspension of council moving towards a City and District of Sanctuary ultimately failed, but not before a heated debate. The DUP official unionist and independent councillor Jarlath Tinley voted for the motion to suspend, while Sinn Féin, SDLP and Alliance voted against. A total of 6 councillors voted for the motion, while 28 voted against. And finally, a man who killed a work colleague by twice driving over him in a telehandler at a biomass facility has been handed a sentence of 3 years and 4 months. Ian McCollum, aged 52, was delivering a load to the McKinstry's biomass plant in Carnbane Industrial Estate in Newry in January 2022 when he died as a result of what the judge said was a catastrophic error of judgment. That's the latest from the iMedia News Centre.
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5: Stocks plummeted on Wednesday as tensions flared in the Middle East, with the US threatening further attacks on Iran. The FTSE 100 closed down 176 points at 10,489. Oil prices have jumped, with a barrel of oil trading higher at $80 a barrel compared to $73 on Tuesday. The decline in the housing market may be starting to pass. The Royal Institution of Chartered Surveyors has found there are still ongoing concerns about the impact of inflation, the cost of living, domestic political uncertainty and global conflicts, but the volume of new buyer inquiries was the least negative since February. Planning consent has been granted for the UK's second largest solar farm. Energy Secretary Ed Miliband has approved plans for the One Earth solar farm project, which will be built on the border of Nottinghamshire and Lincolnshire. It should generate enough electricity to power around 2,000 homes. And vet businesses are to undergo their biggest reform in 60 years, with the government considering introducing an independent regulator.
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3: A warm and sunny afternoon and evening, followed by a clear night. Quite warm overnight as well, with lows around 15 degrees. Tomorrow, more sunshine, tops of 27.

Well, hello again and a very good evening and welcome to Wild Country. This is the one-on-one program with me, Noel McShane, right through from 7 until 9. This is the last one of the week. Great music to come tonight. I hope you can stay with me.

0: opened up the programme this evening with a cracking track from Stephen Smith, I'll Give You All My Love to You. And we followed that one up with a Charlie Pride track called I Can't Believe You Stopped Loving Me. And then Caitlin came in behind that one, I Love You Still. Now we're going to go across the big pond to the US of A, and here's a great track from a guy called Clint Black, and this one's titled, a great old song as well, I love it, it's from an album titled Drinking Songs and Other. So have a listen to this one on Wild Country.
1: She sees him back down the waitress.

0: They have a great track and a great single. That's Rednecks and Long Necks. That's Clint Black on Wild Country. Now, if you're planning your dancing weekend ahead, you could head to the Fir Trees Hotel on Sunday night, because this guy's going to be live on stage. Here's Mick Flavin. Try it. You'll like it on Wild Country. As I say, it's a good old night up there. If you're heading up that way, you'll have a good old night's crack, that's for sure.
1: I'm looking at a busy bartender. There's a one man.
0: Now, once again, we still haven't got the phone line sorted out here, so you'll still have to try and reach us by email, and I'll give you that out very shortly, and that's all you've got to do. Hopefully the phone line will be in the next week or two. In the meantime, have a listen to this.

There you have it. Mick Flavin, you'll catch Mick up there at the Fir Trees Hotel in Strabane this coming Sunday night, 12th of July. That track, that's the title track of the album as well. Try it, you'll like it.

The legendary voice of the one and only George Jones. And in the middle of that, it's quite an old recording, because in the middle of it, the music sort of fades away and you'd actually think it's going to stop. But that's taken from an album titled Great Gentlemen of Country. And there are 18 songs in total on it. Great, great value for money. It's a two-set CD. On the other side, you have First Ladies of Country. Well worth having in your collection. And as I say, this is Wild Country, Northern Ireland's newest country station, broadcasting on DAB. Find us on the World Wide Web or on your smart speaker. Just say, Alexa, play Wild Country. Get us in your car or on your DAB radio in your home. And it's as easy as that. Here's Sean Cuddy and an oldie recorded by him.

Nice little track there. That is, of course, Sean Cuddy in the village where I went to school. Now, if you've just joined us, you're very welcome. 25 after the hour of 7 o'clock and nearly into the first half hour of the programme. It is, of course, Thursday night, and it is the one-on-one programme here with me, Noel McShane, on Wild Country. And have a listen to this. I love this track. It goes back a long way.

Bell here. Welcome back. That was, of course, Hank Loughlin. Please help me, I'm falling. This is Wild Country. We're going to go into our first gig guide of the evening. Now, this coming Sunday night, being the 12th of July, Mick Flavin and Brian Kerrigan are up there at the Fir Trees Hotel in Strabane. 10 sterling or 12 euro admission at the door. Sunday the 19th of July, Eddie Gallagher and Martin Duggan take to the stage. Sunday the 26th of July, Martin Cuff and Brian Kerrigan again. Then for the big band Friday, it returns on the 24th of July, David James and his band. Doors open 8:15, band on stage 9 till 11. 15 sterling or 18 euro. Doors open 8:30 sharp. Spot prices on the night. That'll be one well worth a going to. And as I say, the big band nights have returned. Claudia Buckley was up there on Friday the 19th of June up in the Fir Trees. So Friday the 24th of July, David James and his band take to the stage. Doors open 8:15 sharp. Then on the 14th of August, Michael English and his band, great showman. Admission on the night, £15 sterling, 18 euro. That's all taking place at the Fir Trees. Great nights dancing will be had by all, I'm sure. Now, for one night only, Margot will be appearing at the Allium Arms in Bundoran, Sunday the 16th of August, 26th. Show commences at 5 until 7. A night of story and song with Margot. Special guest on the night, Shawnee Crampsey. Admission on the door, 20 euro.

Sorry about that, running a little long, was answering the phone there. Or the email, I should say. Now, Wild Country playing One Irish, One American. Don't forget that on Saturday afternoons and Monday, Jerry Bourne comes in all the way from London. And here's a great mix of music. Big O's in on a Sunday with his usual country classic mix. A little bit of country comedy thrown in as well. Now, reach us on Wild Country Radio NI at hotmail.com. If you want to email us, Wild Country Radio NI at hotmail.com. And it's as easy as that. Now, I just had an email from Stuart. He's the engineer. He's in Amsterdam along with his wife and his daughter. They're taking a few days off, and he says it's coming through as clear as a bell. So that's nice to know that we're travelling across the other side with the tulips. And as I say, hopefully you'll be listening for the rest of the evening.

Radio Gladys got a great voice. That's Colette Kavanagh on Wild Country and Love Bug. Susan McCann done a great, great version of it as well a few years back in time. Now, if you've just joined us, you're very welcome. It's the one-on-one program here on Wild Country right through until 9 o'clock. Just gone 24 away from the hour of 8 o'clock. You're very welcome.

There you have it, Bobby Bear on Wild Country. That's taken from an album which has 20 tracks in total and great value for your money. And that was track 4 on CD 1, Blowing in the Wind, 2 minutes and 56 seconds long. Now, if you've just come in, you've just joined us, you're very, very welcome. It is Wild Country. You're listening to me, Noel McShane, on the 1&1 program, One Irish, One American, every Monday and Thursday night between the hours of 7 and 9. And Wild Country plays 24/7 right round the clock on your DAB radio. And you'll get us there. It's as easy as that. We're on the World Wide Web. Get us on Alexa. Just say, Alexa, play Wild Country Radio. And to say, Wild Country, part of the Northern Media, thy media group. So you'll always find something that everybody who listens to country music will find something pleasing to your ear. And that's what it's all about, isn't it? Playing the music that you like to listen to. This is Wild Country. Here's a guy that needs no introduction.

Love that track. That is, of course, Freddie Fender and Silver Wings on Wild Country. Billy, thank you very much for your request there. Nice to know that you're tuned us up there in sunny Banbridge, sitting out in the back garden. And it's still very humid. I'm just reading the temperature gauge on the wall here. It's just reading just over 20. So we've got the aircon in here. And as I say, it's like everything else. The day was extremely hot. At one stage, it was reading 28. And, well, we're not used to it, but if you are out and about, please do take care. Plenty sun cream, or if you need a hat, stick a hat in your head. Don't be embarrassed, because your health is more important. This is Wild Country.

catchy little track. Fiona Ennis on Wild Country, loving you, loving me. 11 minutes away from 8 o'clock. Now, country music over the years has had quite a loss, and the history of country music is littered, literally, with dozens and dozens of big names all over the world that have sadly gone. And this next guy is no exception, because in 1964, this guy was killed in a plane crash, and he's just one of many legendary names I could name. Oh, I could name hundreds of them, but a couple that come to mind: Buddy Holly, Otis Redding, and among them Jimi Hendrix. And I say this guy that I'm speaking of is Jim Rees, and Daniel O'Donnell has kept his music alive over the years, playing and recording a lot of his tracks. But anyway, have a listen to this. This is one of the nice tracks that he recorded way back then, and this is in memory of late Jim Rees. This is for the lady who was conducting traffic today on the country road.

There you have it. That little track is very, very short. And, you know, it's funny. My memory must be going, because I do remember that he had a middle name, but for the love of me, I can't even remember. And I do know that he had a second name. But as I say, in 1964, the country music legend Jim Reeves sadly taken away in a plane crash. And, you know, it's one of those things that when you think back and think of all the people who lost their lives in plane crashes all those years ago. But I say, he recorded, for me anyway, Jim Reeves recorded one of the best Christmas albums ever recorded. If you haven't got it, go into your local music shop and see can you pick up a copy or order it. 12 songs for Christmas. I have played thousands of Christmas songs down through the years, and I have never, ever found an album that matches Jim Reeves' 12 songs for Christmas. This is Wild Country.

Brian Cole, taken from the album At Home in Ireland. Now let's go back to the US of A. Here's Cowboy Copas and the Cowboys' Deck of Cards on Wild Country.

0: During the early years of our great western frontier, a large group of cowboys, along with their foreman, were making the big fall roundup and cattle drive from Texas to Abilene, Kansas. And they had been on the trail for many weeks, having seen no one except Indians, prairie dogs, and coyotes. The roundup and drive had been very successful because they had not lost a single steer, and no harm had come to any of the cowboys during the great drive. At the end of the drive, the foreman, being a very devout man, suggested to his cowboys that they go to the little chapel in Abilene and offer thanks to the great boss in the sky for the success of the drive and for their well-being. When they came into the chapel, most of the boys had their prayer books, except one cowboy who, being the youngest of the group, spread a deck of cards before him. The foreman, seeing the cards, reprimanded the cowboy, saying, "Son, what are you doing with those cards in the chapel? I hope that you have a worthy explanation of this." "I hope so, sir," the boy said. "You see, I was orphaned at an early age, and I roamed the country all of my life until I joined you and the rest of my friends here, which gave me a sense of belonging and trying to learn." And with that, the boy started his story. "You see, sir, when I look at the ace, it reminds me that there is but one God. And the deuce reminds me that the Bible is divided into two parts, the Old and the New Testament. And when I see the tray, I think of the Father, the Son, and the Holy Ghost. And when I see the four, I think of the four evangelists who preached the gospel. There was Matthew, Mark, Luke, and John. And when I see the five, it reminds me of the five virgins who trimmed their lamps. There were 10 of them. 5 were wise and were saved, and 5 were foolish and were shut out. And when I see the 6, it reminds me that in 6 days God made this great heaven and earth. And when I see the 7, it reminds me that on the 7th day, God rested from his great work. And when I see the 8, I think of the 8 righteous persons God saved when he destroyed this earth. There was Noah, his wife, their 3 sons and their wives. And when I see the 9, I think of the lepers our Savior cleansed, and 9 out of 10 didn't even thank him. When I see the 10, I think of the 10 commandments God handed down to Moses on a table of stone. When I see the king, it reminds me that there is but one king of heaven, God Almighty. And when I see the queen, I think of the Blessed Virgin Mary, who is queen of heaven. And the jack of knaves is the devil. When I count the number of spots on a deck of cards, I find 365, the number of days in a year. There's 52 cards, the number of weeks in a year. There's 4 suits, the number of weeks in a month. There are 12 picture cards, the number of months in a year. There's 13 tricks, the number of weeks in a quarter. So you see, sir, my pack of cards serves me as a Bible, almanac, and prayer book. And friends, this story is true, because my grandfather was that cowboy.
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3: From the Sky News Centre at 8. On the first day of nominations, 322 Labour MPs have backed Andy Burnham to be the party's next leader. He only needs one more to guarantee no one can stand against him. Sir Keir Starmer and Home Secretary Shabana Mahmood are among those who haven't yet given their support. The likely next Prime Minister has been speaking about the process on social media.
4: "Strange thing to say, but I've just been in to nominate myself to be leader of the Labour Party. The nomination process has opened this morning, so glad to see some MPs going in. I'm still the only candidate in the race. It's all starting to feel very real."
3: Amber heat health alerts have been extended and now cover most of England. Scorching weather is expected to remain with us over the weekend. Today's seen temperatures top 34 degrees for a record-breaking eighth day this year. England's National Medical Director Frankie Swords is urging people to take precautions.
2: Avoid the hottest hours, slap on a hat, wear long loose clothes, keep well hydrated. Those are all things that can just reduce your chance of running into trouble. The heat can precipitate, you know, serious conditions. If you're at risk of a stroke, much more likely to have it in very hot weather.
3: A review's found three deaths are linked to a rogue hospital consultant. Dr. Veronica Varney, who worked at St. Helier Hospital in South London, told patients with lung disorders not to have flu jabs and didn't give them life-extending treatments. The family of a woman and her two children who were found dead in Bedfordshire earlier this week say they are dealing with unimaginable loss. Police suspect the children's father, Mark Schumer, of murdering all three. Catherine Zeta-Jones says singer Bonnie Tyler was an extraordinary woman with vocals to match, following her death at the age of 75. The singer, best known for Total Eclipse of the Heart, had been in hospital in Portugal since May. And England defender Jarrell Kwanza's World Cup could be over after he was handed a two-match ban. The defender received a red card in the win over Mexico. That's the latest. I'm Imani Rana.
1: We are number one for continuous country. Wild Country.

There you have it. That's a track. Track 11, taken from Effie Neal's debut album. The album is simply titled Living My Dream, and there are great tracks on it. There are 12 in total. Living My Dream, The Fiddle on the Wall, Back Home Again, What Colour is the Wind, The Island, Country is the Best, Dixie Road, I'll Be Gone, Partners in Rhyme, Dance Like There's Nobody Watching, You Just Me Listening To, and finally at track 12, The Crack Is Always 90. Very well produced and mastered on that one, and I wish her every success in whatever it is she does. And as I say, Barry Doyle took a hand in writing some of those tracks, and a very good evening to Barry as well. Now, when Willie Nelson wrote this song, he didn't really like it himself, so he gave it to Patsy Cline. Patsy made her version of it, and as I say, you judge for yourself on this one, then I'll tell you after it what I think of it.

very powerful voice. That is the voice of Patsy Cline. And I say, Willie Nelson penned the song and gave it to Patsy. And I say, that's her version of it. Now, it depends on your choice on music, what way you like your music, where you like it. Middle of the road, up-tempo, sloppy, soft, whatever. But then, if you listen to the version that Declan Nerney recorded for the Irish country scene, it puts a different spin on it completely, because he added all his take on it. And

no other than Barry Kierman. But the father, Dominic, put this one down a few years ago on an album, and as I say, I really, really like this. This is from the album Echoes of Ireland. Dominic Kierman and Galway Girl on White.

Great mix on that album. There are 16 tracks in total, and there's some great, great tracks on it. Galway Girl, Leaving of Liverpool, Fields of Athenry, Nancy Spain, The Town I Loved So Well, My Ireland, Katie Daly, The Mountains of Mourne, Bunlin, Isle of Hope, Sleeve, Gallanbrae, The Old Man, Listuna, Polka, Grace, Dublin in the Royal Times, and finally, at track 16, Galway Boy. But anyway, that is Dominic, and I hope you enjoyed that one. I really do like that particular track. Now, if you've just joined us, you're very welcome. It is Wild Country on this Thursday evening. And as I say, it's still reading in around the 20 marker here. And I hope that wherever you are, you're nice and cool and relaxed, because stay out of the sun during the day. It's as simple as that. Now, unfortunately, my good friend Stuart is away travelling with his lady, and they're away to Amsterdam with their daughter, and he's away over to buy tulips, I think it is. He'll blend in well, believe me. He'll just look the part when he steps in among them. And I say, well, what else can you say about him? Nothing. But anyway, just listen to this and see what you think. This is Wild Country.

great voice, Merle Haggard, and If We're Not Back in Love by Monday on Wild Country. Now, if you happen to be in Donegal through July and you want a spot of dancing, why not make your way out to the Mulroy Woods out there out past Milford? Thursday the 16th of July, you can dance the night away to Martin Cuff and Brian Kerrigan. Thursday the 23rd of July, head over there again, and Stevie Mack will be on stage. Then Thursday the 30th of July, Stacey Breen makes an appearance. That's at the Mulroy Woods Hotel, County Donegal.

If you want to make your way to the Mulberry Woods tomorrow night, Saturday the 11th of July, down tonight away to Dean Gallagher. Saturday the 18th of July as well, Boogie the Night Away. This is all taking place in the lounge at the Mulberry Woods. The 18th of July, Spring and Party. Saturday the 25th of July, Darcy Walsh. And then Saturday the 1st of August, Paul McCahill. Then we get that monster bingo every Tuesday. The jackpot sounds at 3,300 euro. Lines are 50 euro and 100 euro. And it all must go. Would not be nice if you're on holidays. Friday night country dancing up there in Fir Trees Hotel in Sirban. Friday the 24th of July, David James and the band, doors open 8:15 sharp. Michael English taking to the stage 14th of August and his band. Admission 15 sterling, 18 euro. That's the new place to be on the Friday big band nights. Claudia Buckley opened up those nights on Friday the 19th of June. It was absolutely fantastic. Social dancing's really beginning to take off in Ireland, all over Ireland. This coming Sunday, the 12th of July, Mick Flavin and Brian Kerrigan on stage at the Fir Trees Hotel. Sunday the 19th of July, Eddie Gallagher and Martin Duggan. Sunday the 26th of July, Martin Cuff and Brian Kerrigan. Then, as I say, the Big Band Fridays up there at the Fir Trees Hotel. 24th of July, David James and his band, doors open 8:15 sharp. The band on stage playing from 9 until 11. Admission at the door, 15 sterling, 18 euro. Doors open at 8:30 sharp, spot prizes on the night. And a one-nighter for one night only at the Allingham Arms on the door, Sunday the 16th of August, 2026. A night of story and song. Margot takes to the stage with their special guest, Shawnee Cromsey. Tickets 20 euro. That'll be a night not to miss.

0: If you've just joined us, you're very welcome. It is a hot, sticky, humid evening out there, just coming up 23 minutes after the hour of 8 o'clock. We're in this, the last hour of the programme. Here's a guy I always had great time for, because when he comes to the stage, he's got a great repertoire of songs, and this is the voice of American Robert Mazzell.
1: You

0: Robert Mazzell on Y Country. 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
0: 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A very nice guy to talk to as well.
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0: 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And it's as easy as that. Now, if you want to reach me, it's very, very easy, because we have an email, and wildcountryradio @hotmail.com. Now, I must have a few requests here, and I don't forget about them. Brenda, thank you very, very much. I know you're tuned always in Portadown, and it's nice to know that you enjoy the program. You enjoy Wild Country, you were telling me, full stop. I can see it here on the screen. Now, as well, Harry, I know you're from Belfast. I know that you like listening to all sorts of music, and it's only recently that you have started to listen to Wild Country. It'd be just interesting to see what your views on it are. And as well as that, Martha and her mum, who's called Isabel, are listening to us on the other side of Armagh, and they have a digital radio. It's nice to know that you have it. Also, Billy, good evening to you. You're in Belfast, and I know that you're looking forward to the weekend, and I wish you the best. But anyway, Wild Country, we try to do our best. We try to play the music that you like. It is, of course, the one-on-one program, and it's just gone 27 after the hour of 8 o'clock. Now, Marty Robbins would have been one of my favourite singers in the early days. I'm going to play this one especially for the lady who was blocking the road today so that they could get the bales out of the field.

beautiful track and a nice version of it. That is, of course, Marty Robbins. And for the lady that was blocking the road, those looked like big licorice switches were taken out there, wrapped in black polythene. And as I say, I didn't have the Elvis one, so I played that one for you. But anyway, it wasn't any inconvenience, because at the end of the day, you've still got to get, the farmers have got to get the work done. And I know at this time of the year, a lot of people give off about the farmers, but you got to remember, without the farmers, we have nothing. We have no spuds, we have no veg, we have no milk, we have no beef, sausages, we have nothing, no lamb chops. So you have to remember, they've got to get their work done just the same as everybody else. This is Wild Country. Here you have it, another one from the pen of Willie Nelson, Mike Denver.

The Durrigan and a medley of numbers that was recorded quite some time ago. Just coming on that album by pure chance. I was flicking through stuff last night to prepare for the programme, and I said, oh, I'd forgotten all about it. A little two-track EP. And this is Wild Country, and I'm glad you're with me. Now, here we go. Especially for George listening to us up there in Mourngill, Durrigan.

There you have it, George, as you requested. That was mid-70s, early-70s, actually. Remember playing that in the dance halls years ago. Got great, great response, Bellamy Brothers, and Let Your Love Flow. Now, I say George is a new listener to Wild Country as well. It's nice to get requests from people who have just joined us. I say you can reach us on the World Wide Web. You'll get us if you have a digital radio in your car. Yeah, digital radio at home. You also, if you have a smart speaker, just say, Alexa, play a Wild Country Radio, and you'll find us there. It's dead easy, so it is. And I say, Wild Country, we have DJs coming in from broadcasting from London, and we have Big O on a Sunday doing his Sunday request show every Sunday from the heart of Warren Point there on the shores of Carlingford Lough. And an eclectic mix of music, he plays everything from Irish, country, American, classics, and he also throws in a lot of comedy stuff. As you know, Big O was one of Ireland's greatest exponents of the comedy game for years. And as I say, we wish him the best of luck. And now, the next track was recorded by one of Nashville's greatest songwriters, a guy called Darrell Scott. I remember reading this a long time ago. The Dixie Chicks picked up this a while back, and, well, a brave while back, and made a hit of it as well. But this is Nathan Carter, and Long Gone on Wild Country.

Alan Jackson, and that's for the engineer, his wife and his daughter. They've gone on holiday, and they're away over to Amsterdam to spend a few days, and just arrived a little while ago. He's tuned in on his phone, believe it or not, so nice to know you got there safely, Trevor, and we'll talk to you when you come back sometime next week. Now, fast approaching the hour, which is 7 minutes away from nine, and I do thank you for your company every Monday and every Thursday night, but I won't be here this coming Monday night. I'll be elsewhere, and I hope that it won't spoil your enjoyment too much, because I will be in County Donegal, so that's where I'll be. I've been going down to my brother's, but anyway, I hope it you'll still stay tuned to Wild Country. Now, Big Tom was one of the exponents of country music for years here in Ireland. I'm going to take a track from an album. I'm going to take the title track actually from the album. The album's titled When the Roses Bloom Again. And if you ever go to Castle Blaney, just go down into the square. He's immortalized there in a big bronze statue. And over the years, that guy, I don't know what it was about him, but no matter what dance hall he went into, there wasn't room to squeeze a stump in between the people. And I'm not exaggerating when I say that. Here's Big Tom on Wild Country.

0: Well, unfortunately, time has caught up with us once again here on Wild Country. Hope you enjoyed the programme as much as I have this evening. And we'll do it all over again on Thursday night of next week, but I won't be here on Monday.
1: So there you go. We are
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1: 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Keeping it country, Wild Country, national news.
3: From the Sky News Centre at 9, Labour MPs have overwhelmingly backed Andy Burnham to be their next leader. On the first day of nominations, 322 of them have lent their support. It's about 80% of the parliamentary party. Mr Burnham says he's deeply grateful. Our chief political correspondent John Craig says he's almost guaranteed to be the next Prime Minister.
4: He's one short of the 323 he needs to be absolutely sure. No other candidate can get the required 81. Most of the cabinets are on this list, but I can't see Keir Starmer. I can't see Shabana Mahmood.
3: It's been another day of record-breaking weather. The Met Office says it's the first time ever there have been 8 days in a year where temperatures have topped 34 degrees. Meanwhile, amber heat health alerts have been extended to cover most of England. A review's found a consultant at a South London hospital contributed to patients' irreversible lung damage and premature deaths. Dr. Veronica Varney, who left St. Helier Hospital in 2023, is understood to be under investigation by the General Medical Council. Charlotte's father was under her care for several years. He died after his deteriorating health went unrecognised.
5: How many patients and how many families have been left with the same question as us? About if their family member or them themselves had received better care, how many people would have recovered? And that makes me really angry and frustrated.
3: Brian Adams, Catherine Zeta-Jones and Sir Rod Stewart have led tributes to Bonnie Tyler. The total eclipse of the heart singers died in hospital in Portugal at the age of 75. Wimbledon will have an all-Czech final in the women's singles. Karolina Muchová overcame Coco Gauff and will face 21-year-old Linda Noskova. And the pounds hit a fresh year-long high against the euro. Sterling's now equal to €1.17, a level not seen since June 2025. It's also at a three-week high against the dollar. That's the latest. I'm Imani Rana.
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little old orchard shack. His real name was Jackson Taylor, but I called him Applejack. Now old Applejack was loved by everyone he ever knew. Applejack picked apples, but he picked the banjo too.

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2: U.S. medical drama The Pitt and comedy Hacks lead the nominations for this year's Emmy Awards. The Pitt has received 25 nominations in total, closely followed by the final season of Hacks with 24. British stars in the running include Matthew Rhys, Kerry Mulligan, Gary Oldman and Rufus Sewell. But there was no room on the Best Drama shortlist for the final seasons of Stranger Things or Euphoria. Singer Alexandra Burke is to star in a new musical based on the life of Chaka Khan. The 37-year-old will play the so-called Queen of Funk in I'm Every Woman, the Chaka Khan musical, depicting the award-winning singer-songwriter's journey to stardom. Burke, who won The X Factor in 2008, says it's the hardest role she's ever undertaken. And Katie Tunstall is to headline the opening ceremony of the 2026 Commonwealth Games in Glasgow. The singer-songwriter, who's currently on a world tour, will return to Scotland to perform at the Hydro on July the 23rd.
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1: From the Sky News Centre at 10. On the first day of nominations, 322 Labour MPs have backed Andy Burnham to be the party's next leader. He only needs one more to guarantee no one can stand against him. Sir Keir Starmer and Home Secretary Shabana Mahmood are among those who haven't yet given their support. The likely next Prime Minister has been speaking about the process on social media.
2: Strange thing to say, but I've just been in to nominate myself to be leader of the Labour Party. The nomination process has opened this morning, so glad to see some MPs going in. I'm still the only candidate in the race. It's all starting to feel very real.
1: Officials have issued new heat health alerts as temperatures top 35 degrees in parts of the country. The third heat wave of the summer is causing transport disruption and wildfire risks. A review's found three people died and others suffered permanent harm under the care of a consultant who gave outdated medical advice. Dr. Veronica Varney left South London's St Helier Hospital in 2023 and is understood to be under investigation by the General Medical Council. A rogue UPS worker has been jailed for 12 years for paving the way for £10 million worth of cocaine to be smuggled into the UK. Zach Archbold ensured drug parcels from the Netherlands passed undetected through the Essex depot where he worked. Bonnie Tyler has died at the age of 75. The singer had been in hospital in Portugal since May and passed away last night. Bryan Adams, Catherine Zeta-Jones and Sir Rod Stewart are among those paying tribute. She's best known for her hit Total Eclipse of the Heart. Here's her friend Susie Quattro.
3: You can't beat that, can you? I don't think there's anybody alive that doesn't love that song. Not just the song, the way she sang it. So I always say she sang it with balls. That's how you got to sing it.
1: And it's goalless between France and Morocco going into the second half of their World Cup quarterfinal in Boston. French captain Kylian Mbappe missed the best chance after having a penalty saved. That's the latest. I'm Imani Rana.
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4: From the Sky News Centre at 11, a total of 322 Labour MPs have formally backed Andy Burnham to be the next party leader on the first day of nominations. He's one short of the number, which guarantees no one can stand against him. More amber heat health alerts have been issued. Most of England's now covered by warnings from the UK Health Security Agency as temperatures top 35 degrees in some places. Meanwhile, the NHS says it's facing a summer onslaught and electricity networks have asked generators for more power to meet demand. Meteorologist Joe Wheeler says such a long hot spell is rare.
5: We're talking about this as being a third heat wave, but is it? Did the heat ever actually go away? And even though things will cool down a little bit over the weekend, as we go into next week, whilst it may not still be a heat wave technically, temperatures will still be way above average.
4: A consultant at a South London hospital has been found to have contributed to patients' irreversible lung damage or premature death. Dr. Veronica Varney gave outdated or incorrect advice to St. Helier Hospital in Carshalton, where she told lung patients to avoid flu jabs. Brian Adams, Catherine Zeta-Jones and Susie Quattro are among those paying tribute to Bonnie Tyler. The 75-year-old, famous for 80s hits like Holding Out for a Hero, died in hospital last night. The first team through to the World Cup semi-finals has been confirmed. Joe Rawson's in the United States.
6: Kylian Mbappe showing why for many he is the best player in the world with a superb opener, curling a shot in on the hour mark. Then Ousmane Dembele, the current Ballon d'Or holder, got a second 6 minutes later. France, like they did 4 years ago in Qatar, getting the better of a Morocco side who were far from their best in Boston. It finishes France 2, Morocco 0.
4: And England defender Jarrell Kwanzaa has been given a 2-match ban for his red card against Mexico in their last 16 match. His foul's been classed as serious foul play. That's the latest. I'm Cam Hall.
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14: Well, there's always been groups of people that never could see eye to eye. 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

placidly amid the noise and haste, and remember what peace there may be in silence. As far as possible without surrender, be on good terms with all persons. Speak your truth quietly and clearly, and listen to others, even the dull and ignorant. They too have their story. Avoid loud and aggressive persons. They are vexations to the spirit. If you compare yourself with others, you may become vain and bitter, for always there will be greater and lesser persons than you.

Enjoy your achievements as well as your plans. Keep interested in your own career. However humble, it is a real possession in the changing fortunes of time. Exercise caution in your business affairs, for the world is full of trickery. But let this not blind you to what virtue there is. Many persons strive for high ideals, and everywhere life is full of heroism. Be yourself. Especially do not feign affection. Neither be cynical about love. For in the face of all aridity and disenchantment, it is as perennial as the grass. Take kindly the counsel of the years, gracefully surrendering the things of youth. Nurture strength of spirit to shield you in sudden misfortune. But do not distress yourself with imaginings. Many fears are born of fatigue and loneliness. Beyond a wholesome discipline, be gentle.

Therefore, be at peace with God, whatever you conceive him to be, and whatever your labors and aspirations in the noisy confusion of life, keep peace with your soul. With all its sham, drudgery, and broken dreams, it is still a beautiful world. Be careful. Strive.

0: Broadcasting from the tippy top of the Flower Mound, deep in the heart of Northern Ireland, this is Wild Country, part of the iMedia Broadcasting Group. 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
1: From the Sky News Centre at midnight, Andy Burnham's almost guaranteed to become the next Prime Minister after securing the backing of 322 Labour MPs in one day. He has until next Wednesday to get one more nomination, which would ensure no one can run against him. Meanwhile, more Amber Heat health alerts have been issued for parts of England. The warning from the UK Health Security Agency now includes the North West and Yorkshire, as well as the Midlands and parts of the South. A&E units experienced their busiest month on record during June's heatwave. England's National Medical Director Frankie Swords is urging people to take precautions.
2: Avoid the hottest hours, slap on a hat, wear long loose clothes, keep well hydrated. Those are all things that can just reduce your chance of running into trouble. The heat can precipitate, you know, serious conditions. If you're at risk of a stroke, much more likely to have it in very hot weather.
1: A review's found three deaths are linked to a rogue hospital consultant in South London. Dr. Veronica Varney told patients with lung disorders not to have flu jabs and didn't give them life-extending treatments. A UPS supervisor nicknamed King has been jailed for 12 years for helping smuggle £10 million worth of cocaine into the UK. Zach Archbold ensured drug parcels from the Netherlands passed through his Essex depot undetected. Catherine Zeta-Jones says Bonnie Tyler was an extraordinary woman with vocals to match following her death aged 75. The singer, best known for Total Eclipse of the Heart, had been in hospital in Portugal since May. Showbiz reporter Kelly Allen saw firsthand the power of her live performances at a charity gala.
3: It was at the Albert Hall and she performed, and I remember thinking, this is so cool, because that song, Total Eclipse of the Heart, I would sing with my friends. It's a big karaoke hit. I got to meet her afterwards and she was just so lovely and so happy to be there and helping a woman's charity.
1: And France are into the World Cup semi-finals with a 2-0 win against Morocco in Boston. Kylian Mbappe and Ousmane Dembele scored the goals. That's the latest. I'm Cam Hall.
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4: Turn it up, son. 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This is her favorite song. 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
4: From the Sky News Centre at 1, Labour MPs have overwhelmingly backed Andy Burnham to be their next leader. On the first day of nominations, 322 of them have lent their support. It's about 80% of the parliamentary party. Mr Burnham says he's deeply grateful. Our chief political correspondent John Craig says he's almost guaranteed to be the next Prime Minister.
5: He's one short of the 323 he needs to be absolutely sure. No other candidate can get the required 81. Most of the cabinets are on this list, but I can't see Keir Starmer. I can't see Shabana Mahmood.
4: The Met Office says it's recorded 8 days in a year where temperatures have topped 34 degrees Celsius for the first time. Amber heat health alerts have been extended to cover most of England. A review's found a consultant at a South London hospital contributed to patients' irreversible lung damage and premature deaths. Dr. Veronica Varney, who left St. Helier Hospital in 2023, is understood to be under investigation by the General Medical Council. Charlotte's father was under her care for several years. He died after his deteriorating health went unrecognised.
6: How many patients and how many families have been left with the same question as us about if their family member or them themselves had received better care, how many people would have recovered? And that makes me really angry and frustrated.
4: The leader of Restore Britain's angered victims' families by describing the Dunblane massacre as one murder. Rupert Lowe was speaking on the Joe Rogan podcast. 16 children and a teacher were killed in the attacks 30 years ago. Brian Adams, Catherine Zeta-Jones and Sir Rod Stewart have led tributes to Bonnie Tyler. The total eclipse of the heart singers died in hospital in Portugal at the age of 75. And the first team through to the World Cup semi-finals has been confirmed. France secured their place with a 2-0 win against Morocco in Boston. That's the latest. I'm Cam Hall.
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